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2: 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Tuesday, Change My Mind, What Would You Do, and Wrong Answers Only. Expect national news, and we'll update your weather with What's On City of Newport with our friends at Newport City Council. We'll have hyper-local travel updates on the road and run through those naughty trains, supported by our friends at Roman Taxis. And then from 10 a.m, there's even more laugh out loud moments as members of the team pop into the show. Expect daily dilemmas and our three quizzes: Website Wednesday, Big News versus Fake News, and The Game with No Name. 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

0: animals and insects on the next series of banknotes. Research into public opinion found the previous historical figure portraits elitist and not representative of the UK's cultural and natural diversity. Romania has beaten Wales 2-1 in a Bucharest World Cup friendly. Romania led through Florian Kohmann before substitute David Brooks equalised with a sweet left foot volley. Wales had chance to turn around the contest completely, but Adrian Roos restored Romania's lead 10 minutes from time. That's the latest from Radio News Hub. I'm Georgia Lee.
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2: 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Today's expected to start mostly dry and partly cloudy with a few scattered showers developing for a time in the afternoon. Looking at a high of 17 degrees. Bored? 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
1: Hello, hello too. The Cannon Bear Caper is at the Dolman Theatre from the 10th to the 13th of June. Newport Playgoers Society present a comedic story of René Artois and the French Resistance as they try to outwit the Germans and recover 50,000 francs hidden in Camembert. Performances start at 7:15pm with an additional Saturday performance at 2pm. Tickets are priced at £15. Rogerstone Festival is at the Welfare Grounds on Sunday, the 21st of June. 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The event is from 11am.
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3: Israeli troops have killed a Palestinian baby boy and injured his parents after firing at a vehicle in the occupied West Bank. The Palestinian Health Ministry says the seven-month-old boy was killed whilst his parents travelled to see relatives. The US-Iran conflict is driving up the popularity of electric vehicles.
4: Auto traders have said now for 3 months running, the average price of a new EV is now less than the average price of a new petrol, which I think will probably blow a lot of people's minds because we've always been told that they're so much more expensive to buy up front. But that doesn't really appear to be the case, and it hasn't been the case in the second-hand market where most of us buy our cars for quite some time. So that's quite a significant barrier to EV ownership has kind of really been pulled away.
3: That's Colin Walker from the Energy and Climate Intelligence Unit. Now to football. England has won 1-0 against New Zealand in a World Cup friendly. Captain Harry Kane managed to score just before half-time, and Scotland have won an impressive 4-0 against Bolivia. From Radio News Hub, I'm Georgia Lee.
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7: 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Today's expected to start mostly dry and partly cloudy with a few scattered showers developing for a time in the afternoon. Looking at a high of 17 degrees. Bored? 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

0: What's on Guide with Newport City Radio. The March Violets are at Le Pub on Tuesday, the 23rd of June. The March Violets are a pioneering post-punk and goth band from Leeds. Doors open at 7:30pm with tickets priced at £17. Hello, hello too. The Cannon Bear Caper is at the Dolman Theatre from the 10th to the 13th of June. Newport Playgoers Society present a comedic story of René Artois and the French Resistance as they try to outwit the Germans and recover 50,000 francs hidden in Cannon Bear. Performances start at 7:15pm with an additional Saturday performance at 2pm. Tickets are priced at £15. That was your What's On Guide with Newport City Radio. 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

0: days since the conflict began, the Energy and Climate Intelligence Unit say it's also meant a spike in electric vehicle purchases. A woman has been charged with attempted murder after an incident at a property in Glasgow, after reports of a 30-year-old injured man in the early hours of Friday morning. The Bank of England has defended its decision to feature animals and insects on the next series of banknotes. Research into public opinion found the previous historical figure portraits elitist and not representative of the UK's cultural and natural diversity. Romania has beaten Wales 2-1 in a Bucharest World Cup friendly. Romania led through Florian Kohmann before substitute David Brooks equalised with a sweet left-foot volley. Wales had chance to turn around the contest completely, but Adrian Rus restored Romania's lead 10 minutes from time. That's the latest from Radio News Hub. I'm Georgia Lee.
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2: 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Today's expected to start mostly dry and partly cloudy, with a few scattered showers developing for a time in the afternoon. Looking at a high of 17 degrees. Bored? 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
3: 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And then from 10am there's even more laugh out loud moments as members of the team pop into the show. Expect daily dilemmas and our three quizzes, Website Wednesday, Big News versus Fake News and The Game with No Name. 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

0: And here's your What's On guide with Newport City Radio. Rogerstone Festival is at the Welfare Grounds on Sunday, the 21st of June. 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The event is from 11 a.m. The March Violets are at the pub on Tuesday, the 23rd of June. The March Violets are a pioneering post-punk and goth band from Leeds. Doors open at 7:30 p.m. with tickets priced at £17. That was your What's On Guide with Newport City Radio. 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
3: Israeli troops have killed a Palestinian baby boy and injured his parents after firing at a vehicle in the occupied West Bank. The Palestinian Health Ministry says the seven-month-old boy was killed whilst his parents travelled to see relatives. The US-Iran conflict is driving up the popularity of electric vehicles.
4: Auto traders have said now for 3 months running, the average price of a new EV is now less than the average price of a new petrol, which I think will probably blow a lot of people's minds because we've always been told that they're so much more expensive to buy up front. But that doesn't really appear to be the case, and it hasn't been the case in the second-hand market where most of us buy our cars for quite some time. So that's quite a significant barrier to EV ownership has kind of really been pulled away.
3: That's Colin Walker from the Energy and Climate Intelligence Unit. Now to football. England has won 1-0 against New Zealand in a World Cup friendly. Captain Harry Kane managed to score just before half-time, and Scotland have won an impressive 4-0 against Bolivia. From Radio News Hub, I'm Georgia Lee.
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6: 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Today's expected to start mostly dry and partly cloudy with a few scattered showers developing for a time in the afternoon. Looking at a high of 17 degrees. Bored? 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
1: Feel that chair now. Shonda Paul. So me go so then.

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1: Hello, hello too. The Cannon Bear Caper is at the Dorman Theatre from the 10th to the 13th of June. Newport Playgoers Society present a comedic story of René Artois and the French Resistance as they try to outwit the Germans and recover 50,000 francs hidden in Camembert. Performances start at 7:15pm with an additional Saturday performance at 2pm. Tickets are priced at £15. Roger Stone Festival is at the Welfare Grounds on Sunday, the 21st of June. 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The event is from 11am.
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3: Prime Minister will host the Ukrainian leader, the French president, and the German chancellor at Downing Street later. The meeting comes after a large-scale Ukrainian drone attack targeted St. Petersburg in Russia on Saturday. They'll discuss ongoing support for Ukraine. Confidence in the value of going to university has slumped. The latest British Social Attitude survey found that fewer people believe it's worth the time and money when compared to 20 years ago. The findings come amid pressure to reform the student loan system, with recent graduates describing it as unfair. At least 12 people have been injured in a shooting at a music festival in the US state of Ohio. Police say a search for two suspects is ongoing following an outbreak of gunfire that sent crowds scrambling for cover. Two of the wounded are in a critical condition. And England's World Cup warm-up games got off to a winning start as they awkwardly overcame New Zealand by a goal to nil. Harry Kane's header on the stroke of half-time was the difference between the two sides. It was a better night for Scotland, who romped to a 4-0 win over Bolivia. That's the latest from Radio News Hub. I'm John Collins.
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6: 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Today's expected to start mostly dry and partly cloudy, with a few scattered showers developing for a time in the afternoon. Looking at a high of 17 degrees. 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

0: And here's your What's On guide with Newport City Radio. The March Violets are at Le Pub on Tuesday, the 23rd of June. The March Violets are a pioneering post-punk and goth band from Leeds. Doors open at 7:30pm with tickets priced at £17. Hello, hello too. The Cannon Bear Caper is at the Dolman Theatre from the 10th to the 13th of June. Newport Playgoers Society present a comedic story of René Artois and the French Resistance as they try to outwit the Germans and recover 50,000 francs hidden in Cannon Bear. 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
2: The Prime Minister will host the Ukrainian leader, the French president, and the German chancellor.

0: pressures. Gary Smith, the General Secretary of the GMB, will take aim at Nigel Farage and what he's calling his rebadged Tories during a speech at the union's annual conference. Fewer people believe that going to university is worth the time and money when compared with 20 years ago. That's according to the latest British Social Attitudes survey. It says the drop comes amid declining job prospects and anger over student debts. And England's World Cup warm-up games got off to a winning start as they awkwardly overcame New Zealand by a 1-0. It was a better night for Scotland, who romped to a 4-0 win over Bolivia. That's the latest from Radio News Hub. I'm John Collins.
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2: 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Today is expected to start mostly dry and partly cloudy with a few scattered showers developing for a time in the afternoon. Looking at a high of 17 degrees. Bored? 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

0: And here's your What's On guide with Newport City Radio. Roger Stone Festival is at the Welfare Grounds on Sunday, the 21st of June. 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
1: 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I'm Kim Frederick and you're listening to Pure Country. Stand by for 2 hours of fabulous country and Americana from your favourite global superstars, top UK country artists and some brilliant bands and singers from Newport and the surrounding areas. 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
2: Right now, I just need you to get real loose.

Hello, good morning. Welcome to Pure Country this rainy Saturday morning. But we don't care if it's raining, do we? Keeps the grass green. How are you this morning? So we opened the show today with The Get Up by Blanco Brown. And of course, you just listened to a local legend, Rebecca Richards. So she took home our local legend award from the Love Live Music Awards, which was just on Thursday. What an exciting night that was. I don't know whether you came along to it, but if you didn't, you missed a fabulous night. It was so good. Such a lot of great musicians that were there. Oh, the love in the room was amazing. So throughout the show, I'm going to play a few tracks by our performers who were at the event. Not too many, just a couple. Just don't want to spoil you, you know. But what did happen was that we had an impromptu line dancing session. It wasn't planned at all. But when Forsaken Duo were playing this next song, which is a cover by Darius Rucker, up they got, entertained us all. It was fabulous. And as you know, Sarah from Sarah Sidekicks is a monthly visitor to the show, and she brings it all the local line dancing news in, of course. And she was there because she was a proud sponsor of the Best Country Folk Award this year. I'm rambling a little bit again, aren't I? I'm just so excited to tell you everything about it. But anyway, let's get back to the music. This is Wagga Wheel. It's Darius Rucker. It's not the one that was done the other night by Forsaken Duo, but they have promised that they will record a version of themselves doing it because they're just so good at it. Here we go then, Darius Rucker. Sing along if you know the words. If not, get up and shake your little body about.

Only One Way there, that's South of the City. And you might remember I played South of the City a couple of weeks ago, not that track, a different one. And I said to you, well, South of the City, what does that mean? Well, it really means that the band come from South of the City, and the city is Guildford. There you go. Oh, I know all sorts of rubbish. Just stick with me. I'll teach you all sorts of things that you never knew you needed to know. Right, time to say hello to our Ken Meakin, who's out there. He has to torment me, doesn't he? I mentioned the rain, didn't I? Didn't I mention it? It's rainy Saturday. Straight away, in comes a message from Ken saying, oh, hi, it's sunny here in Lanzarote. Didn't really need to know that, Ken, but it's good that you're listening in. I hope you're having a lovely, lovely holiday. And we've got to catch up soon, haven't we? Because we keep chatting every Saturday morning over the country show. We're going to have to meet up at some point and actually, see each other in the flesh. Oh, my God. No, not too much flesh. Let's get off the subject of flesh. That's not good. But I expect you got all your flesh out sunbathing where you are. And good luck to you. It's woolly jumper day here today. Never mind. All right. What we got coming up? Slow Train Come In. I can't think how this one goes, and I've never played it before, so I'm looking forward to reminding myself. This is Jonathan Dawkins and Rob J. Hill.

0: Spider Revival. Woo, love that one. Pamela's popped in for a little chat, a little chinwag, and brought me a very welcome bottle of water. Thank you, Pamela. How you doing?
1: I'm good. We were talking about the Love Life Music Awards. I'm still buzzing from Thursday night.
0: I know, wasn't
1: you?
0: It good fun? Yeah,
1: it was.
0: Well, because I started the show with a song by Rebecca, who I mentioned won an award for, well, local legend. And what a legend, isn't she?
1: She is a legend. She is a legend.
0: Didn't she look fabulous the other night?
1: And she was absolutely glowing, wasn't she?
0: Yes.
1: Yeah.
0: She called herself a disco cowgirl.
1: She was so sparkly, wasn't she?
0: I know, those sparkly boots and that jacket.
1: Yes.
0: We need to get some fashion tips off her, don't we, really,
1: definitely,
0: Pamela?
1: Definitely.
0: Yeah. Looking at us sitting here in our shabby old jeans and T-shirts and everything.
1: Speak for yourself.
0: I know, all right. I like your T-shirt, by the way. Kitten love, cats on it. Yes. You can't go wrong with cats on a T-shirt, can you?
1: I'm a cat lady, or I would be if I were allowed cats in my flat. Mean landlord, but I do love cats.
0: Yeah. I'm a dog person myself.
1: I know.
0: I do like cats, though. I do like them, but I just like dogs better. All right. Hillbilly Hippie coming up next. Lainey Wilson.

0: because you left it don't mean that it ain't yours.
1: Keith Urban there, Heart Like a Hometown. That's my boy. You know, if you're still looking for somebody to adopt you, Keith, the offer is still... I've got a spare room, okay? We're laughing at Pamela. I'm serious. Oh, he's such a sweetheart,
2: he
1: isn't
2: he? He is lovely.
1: His music is lovely.
2: I know, I've always had a soft spot. His voice, it's like a hug, isn't it?
1: Isn't it? That's exactly what it is.
2: Yes.
1: Right, I've got a happy birthday message for Sophia, whose birthday it is on Tuesday. And I believe she's laying on the sofa having a nice little lazy morning in her PJs, which is the way to spend
2: quite
1: Saturday.
2: Right, yeah.
1: It is, isn't it?
2: The weather's a bit pants, though, isn't it? But we've got... we've got, you know, sunshine coming from Newport City Radio.
1: Oh, we have indeed. And you know what? I've heard a rumour there's another heat wave on its way.
2: Really?
1: Have you heard this one?
2: I haven't.
1: Next week, apparently.
2: Right.
1: I'm ready for it. I am so ready.
2: I haven't tried on my summer frocks yet. I've just got them down.
1: I've got to say, though, the other night at the awards, you looked stunning.
2: Oh, thank you.
1: You look like a proper rockabilly hippie chick.
2: It was so much fun.
1: Your dress was fabulous.
2: And I flounced about.
1: You did. You were a flouncer. You did flounce. Nothing wrong with a bit of flouncing. Right, this is a brand new track now from Chasing Twisters. You'll play better in a hat. Now, I happen to know this is true. What do you think, Pamela? Because you play a bit of music, or you have in your time, haven't you? Would you play better in a hat?
2: Would
1: not?
2: I play better in a hat?
1: I believe it to be true.
2: Oh, okay. Would you play a different genre of music for a different kind of hat?
1: Well, this is it, isn't it? Depending on the hat that you wear, you could change your style. Oh, we could start something new here. We could open a shop, music hats, a library. Bring your hat in, take another one out, and have a week playing a different style of music. Oh my God.
2: Do you know what popped in my head? Top Hat. Who sings that? Oh, Feel Like a Woman.
1: Oh, yes. No, we haven't got that on the show today. But we have got Chasing Twisters.
2: Yay.

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0: Well, that's the fabulous voice of Corey Flowers, and you just listened to Forsaken Duo with a cover of Simple Man, and they were winners of our Best Covers Act at the awards last week, weren't they, Pamela?
1: They were.
0: You were doing a little bit of fangirling, weren't you?
1: I started off on the door to welcome our sponsors, and they came in, and what I meant to say was, guys, I really love your cover of Simple Man, and it is one of my favourites, of course. What came out was a squeak.
0: I love you. You did, didn't you? You did.
1: It was probably a squeak that only dogs could hear.
0: Oh dear.
1: I think I probably did say, I love you.
0: Well, I mentioned earlier on their cover of Wagon Wheel, of course, which everybody got up dancing to that, didn't they?
1: Did.
0: What a great song, anyway.
1: I love their set, yeah.
0: So good. But of course, we mustn't forget they do also do some original songs as well. I don't think they've got that many recorded, but they do write and they do perform some originals as well as their very popular covers in their act. And they're always so busy. As well,
1: I'm not surprised.
0: Always busy. And how photogenic are they?
1: Oh, they are. I've just shown you a picture of
0: you
1: me
0: with them,
1: snuggled in between them. And again, I was all shy and fangirly, which I shouldn't get at my age.
0: Yeah, of course, you should. You're entitled to. Right, let's move on and have another song then. This is the Tony Alton Project, and this song is called Yesterday Again.

0: Boom. The Chopper Bike song, Nick Ward. Oh, I love that song.
1: That was fun.
0: It just makes me feel so happy.
1: You hear, we've both got big smiles on our faces. That was fun.
0: So were you... You're old enough to remember chopper bikes when they were all the thing? I mean, you're maybe a little bit too young. All right, you know how to make you feel good, don't you? Drop the smile. Always. Do you know what? I didn't want to chop a bike myself. I wanted a boyfriend with a chopper bike.
1: That's more like it.
0: Oh, dear, lovely. Good. I think we've got something new coming in from Nick Ward, actually, any day now. So maybe slip it in next week. Right. I wanted to tell you about the next song then. Another very, very brand new one that just dropped into my inbox a couple of days ago. This is Jodie McKay. We played her last song a couple of times, actually. And this is a new one. It's called Take Me Back to You. So enjoy.

0: love.
1: I don't believe it.
0: Don't
1: touch me.
0: Hey, Ray. Hey, Sugar. Tell them who we are.
2: Well, we're big rock singers. We got golden fingers. And we're little

0: telephoned by Bryony Sear. You love that one, don't you, Pamela?
1: I do. You were listening earlier on, weren't you, in the last song I played to play us
0: out.
1: That
0: was Bryony and her mum.
1: That was Bryony and her mum, yeah. Bryony and Helen with Beauty and the Beast.
0: That particular song, of course, was shortlisted for our best original song last week. And it's, do you know what, all of the songs, the top 10 in any case, were so close in the voting.
1: They were.
0: So close.
1: Really tight.
0: It was really hard to pick a winner. Not that I was part of that picking the winner, but the judges actually really, really struggled with it. I know they did. But they did come to a decision for the eventual winner, and I thought we should play it now.
1: Oh, would you?
0: I would.
1: Yes,
0: do you know
1: absolutely.
0: What? It's our new record of the week for next week as well.
1: Wow. Yes.
0: It gets more and more exciting. This is Greg Ryan. The song is called Daffodils, and Greg actually walked away with two awards on the night, didn't he?
1: And they were, he really deserved them. I absolutely loved him.
0: Definitely did. Yeah. Here we go. Let's hear it then. Daffodils by Greg Ryan.

0: sky.
1: How beautiful is that?
2: It was good. I got the chance to just say congratulations to Greg, and I told him that on the day that I heard that for the first time, I said, that was the song that my heart didn't know that it needed to hear. And it was just absolutely gorgeous.
1: That's so beautiful. It? Listen, Pamela, I've got a message especially for you from yes. Rebecca Richards.
2: Okay.
1: We were just talking about Bryony Sear, of course.
2: We were.
1: And Rebecca says that Bryony is joining her this evening at the Phyllis Maud Performance Space.
2: Oh,
1: why don't you pop down and see them?
2: I will. I definitely
1: there
2: will.
1: There you go.
2: Looking forward to seeing
1: magic,
2: you girls.
1: Magic. Right, let's have something new now by Luke Jaylett. This is Turning the Bottle Down. We all struggle with that sometimes, don't we?

0: Oh, there we go. That's Keith Urban. We heard him in the first hour. But this time he teamed up with Pink. And One Too Many is the name of that one. Absolutely love it. So Pamela and I are sitting here talking about party games, because we love a party game, don't we?
1: We are. And we're enjoying party.
0: Barry Hose.
1: Yeah, we call them Barry Hose.
0: Yeah.
1: Barry Hose. Or
0: we haven't won a prize, but we're having a prize anyway.
1: Yeah,
0: even though we didn't win
1: prizes.
0: Them.
1: Okay, do you want another packet?
0: Yeah, please.
1: There you go.
0: We'll have another one while we listen to Johnny Cash and June Carter. I want to dedicate this one to our Ethan, who is probably listening in his kitchen with his nan, with his mum, because that's what they do on a Saturday morning. Oh, it's Saturday afternoon now, but hopefully they're hanging on. And I want to say thank you to Ethan for the fabulous graphic show that he put together for the awards
1: amazing.
0: Last week. He worked really hard on that.
1: Yeah.
0: He's so talented, isn't he?
1: He is.
0: And he hasn't hosted the country show for a very long time. And I think we need to put that
1: we
0: right, don't you?
1: Back. Definitely.
0: Come back. We love you. I don't like Johnny Cash, as you know, but you do, Ethan, so this is for you.

0: a boat that day. That's Old Dominion. Wish I was on a boat today, don't you, Pamela?
1: No.
0: Do you like boats?
1: I don't like boats.
0: Don't you?
1: I can't swim. I'm really
0: scared. You haven't got to swim on the boat. That's the idea of having a boat.
1: No, I'm scared of falling over. One of these recurrent dreams that I have, I've fallen over a boat and I'm swimming. Now, I can't swim, but I'm swimming in dark water and there's a storm and I don't know. And
0: so I'll tell you a funny thing about my sister-in-law. When I lived in Turkey, my sister-in-law can't swim at all, and she's a very nervous person. Lovely, lovely, lovely lady, but very nervous of a lot of things, and swimming is one of, water is one of them. And she and her husband and me and my husband, we had a friend who had a little boat, and he used to let us use it sometimes just to go out like on a Sunday afternoon and have a little mooch around the bay and stop off at little bars along the way and have lunch and everything. Anyway, we took Jan and Andy. I had to really persuade her to get on this boat with all sorts of promises. Got her drunk. No, didn't get her drunk. Just a glass of wine. That it got quite choppy, and the and the waves were coming over the side of the boat and collecting in a big puddle in the boat. And bless her heart, she just froze. So Rob's driving the boat, and there's me and Andy with carrier bags, because it's all that we had, to dip into the puddle to scoop the water out of the bottom of the boat and bail it out. So just to keep it like that, it's still filling up. But bless her heart, Jan, she was absolutely terrified. You'd be like that then, would you?
1: Oh, I would. I would.
0: Made me laugh. I'm so mean. All right, then. Let's have something by Ryan Keys. Now, Ryan, in his band, The Night Shift, were nominated for the Best Country Folk Award. They didn't win it, but they were shortlisted. And what a band. They're so
1: amazing,
0: good,
1: aren't they?
0: Yeah. So good. But this is Ryan on his own, and this song is called Long Way Round.

0: That's 20. Don't Need a Cowboy.
1: I really enjoyed that one.
0: It's a great song, isn't it?
1: I love her. Yeah, it's the first time I've heard that.
0: Ah, she's great fun. Oh, look, the tea boy's coming. Woohoo! Welcome, Stephen. He makes a cracking cup of tea.
2: Oh, you're on there.
0: Yeah, I'm on air. Sorry, yeah. No, that's all right. We don't mind. You can join in. Do you want to say hello?
2: Hello.
0: Do you like a bit of country music?
2: Yeah, I don't mind a bit, you know.
0: Good lad. Good.
2: Onto all genres,
0: yeah. Right, so don't go away because you can hear more of Stephen in just about 20 minutes or so. Yeah, 1 o'clock, it's Stephen and Danny with Pure Local for 2 hours. And, of course, at 3 o'clock, it's the lovely Keys with Pure Local Extra. And I'm going to be back at 4 o'clock. And I've got guests. Yes, I have. I've got E Marvelous. I've got Sick Swagger. I just got a feeling it's going to go a little bit crazy this afternoon.
1: Can I stay? I promise to be quiet. I'll just sit in the corner.
0: You won't get a word in edgeways. I'm telling you that now because I know these two. It's going to be good fun. So, that's this afternoon sorted then. Don't go anywhere because it is local Saturday on Newport City Radio.
1: It is, yeah.
0: Full of local lovely things. And so I tell you what, I think we're going to have something now from Zac Brown Band, because you all know how much I love the Zac Brown Band, don't you?
1: Me too.
0: Here we go. You too.
1: I do.
0: Oh, great.

0: easy. Oh, I'm so jealous. I want to be down on a lounger in Mexico, don't you?
1: No, I don't like the heat.
0: I can't get you in a boat. I can't get you on a plane. I can't get you in the heat. What can I do for you?
1: If you had your ideal holiday and you've been on a lot, would you rather be doing the beach, you know, being a lobster on the beach? Or would you like to have a wee dand around? I'd love to go to Barcelona.
0: I like doing experiences.
1: Yes, me too.
0: So, yeah, I like seeing sights. I like doing unusual things and having adventures.
1: Like what? What's the most unusual thing you've ever done?
0: Oh, unusual. Well, I enjoyed things like swimming with dolphins and fed a baby elephant at an elephant orphanage and hot air ballooning. Love that. And I like to see sites like the pyramids and Ephesus and stuff like that. Yeah, that's my... But I like to have, if I go on holiday, I like to have a day or two of sightseeing or something adventurous.
1: Yeah.
0: And then a chill out day by the beach, and then something adventurous again. So I can't do a whole week of. But then I went to the Maldives once, which is like there's nothing to do there. The most exciting thing all week was crab racing.
1: No,
0: I'm joking. It was, but it's paradise. You take your shoes off when you get there, and you don't put them back on again until your boat comes a week later or whatever. Right. So, and it's lovely, you know, for relaxing. Mm. But for people like me, I like a couple of days, and I was bored. Right. I just needed to have an adventure. So. What about you?
1: No, I think that I would want an adventure. I think I would go on similar holidays to you. The only thing is, the abroad thing, I hate the idea of things like scorpions and spiders and
0: snakes.
1: Oh,
0: don't worry about them. Oh, yeah. I walked along in Sri Lanka. I walked along the beach and there was a cobra just slithering along. And there was a guy walking beside it, just like you and I would walk our dog.
1: Right.
0: Yeah, it wasn't a great sight. I didn't like it. I didn't like that one. Right, let's move on. Do you know what? We're nearly at the end of the show.
1: No, it's gone by so quickly. It always does when I'm sitting in the studio
0: always
1: with you.
0: Always does, doesn't
1: That's
0: it?
1: So much fun.
0: Right, we're going to have something now by Guy Surtees. Did you meet Guy when he came in? He's been in a couple of times for a chat. Don't know if you've been around.
1: I'm not sure, actually. Was he very tall?
0: Don't think so. Wasn't that We don't know what we're talking about, really, do we? Guy doesn't live locally, but he does visit quite a lot. So he pops in to see if he's... I think he lives in Aylesbury, actually. I'm not sure. Okay. I might be wrong there, but somebody will correct me, I'm sure.
1: Introduce me next time.
0: I will do. He's a lovely, lovely guy and so talented. He's won lots of awards in his time, you know.
1: Right.
0: Yeah, amazing songwriter. This is one of his then, and it's called Only One Key.

0: First Time Flyers there, Out of Your Mind. I really like that one. You enjoyed that, didn't you, Pamela?
1: I did, I really did.
0: Guess what, Pamela?
1: It's the end of the show time.
0: No.
1: No.
0: We've got other work to do, dear. We've got to go and get our shows ready for tomorrow and everything.
1: Yeah.
0: Life for a radio presenter is just non-stop.
1: It is.
0: All this stuff to do behind the scenes.
1: We spend most of our time in the production room, don't we?
0: We do, yeah. And drinking tea.
1: Drinking tea. And then all you get is this waffle from us. Great tunes.
0: I know. All right. So, listen, you're going to be back next Saturday morning with Curtain Call.
1: With Curtain Call.
0: At 10 o'clock. And we don't know yet whether you've got any guests.
1: We don't. I'm going to see if I can get a couple of the young college people students. From College Gwent.
0: Yeah.
1: Because they were just so much fun.
0: Yeah, that's nice. Right, listen, I'm going to be back before that. I'll be back at 4 o'clock until 5 o'clock with E Marvelous and Six Swagger. And coming up next, it's going to be our Danny and Stephen with Pure Local. Hope you've enjoyed the show today. Thank you very much, and I will see you soon. Leaving you with Bob Fitzgerald.

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2: Prime Minister Keir Starmer will host the Ukrainian leader, the French president and the German chancellor at Downing Street later today. They'll speak about how to best provide ongoing support for Ukraine in its war with Russia. It follows a Ukrainian drone attack on St. Petersburg on Saturday. Foreign Secretary here, meanwhile, has confirmed that he will back Keir Starmer in any leadership election. Andy Burnham has said he'll challenge him for the leadership of the party if he wins the upcoming Makerfield by-election. Police in the US state of Ohio are still searching for two shooters after at least 12 people were injured at a music festival. It happened at the Old West End Festival in Toledo. Two of the wounded are described as critical. Fewer people believe that university is worth the time and money in comparison with 20 years ago. That from the latest British Social Attitude Survey, which comes against the backdrop of declining job prospects and anger over student debt repayments. And England geared up for the World Cup with an underwhelming 1-0 win over New Zealand in Tampa last night. The tournament gets underway on Thursday. That's the latest from Radio News Hub. I'm John Collins.
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4: 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Today is expected to start mostly dry and partly cloudy with a few scattered showers developing for a time in the afternoon. Looking at a high of 17 degrees. Bored? 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
5: 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And I'm Pamela Rose. Good morning. Well, the weather is a bit pants today, isn't it? But never mind, we're bringing you 60 minutes of sunshine. And today we're celebrating those dynamic duos that light up the stage. So coming up, the songs from Hadestown, Hamilton, Les Mis, Mean Girls, Book of Mormon and more. 12 songs, 12 shows coming up. And in about 30 minutes, I'll give you a wee roundup about musical shows that are coming up locally. So, oh my gosh, I can't go any further without mentioning something really special that happened on Thursday. Were you with us for the Love Live Music Awards at Tiny Rebel? We had a fantastic time, and I just want to say another thank you to our local musicians, our sponsors. Gosh, we couldn't have done it without you, I should say. And it was lovely to meet fans, not just of the local musicians, but also of all the shows that play at Newport City Radio. And it was brilliant to meet some of the new listeners with Curtain Call. So thank you so much. It was lovely, lovely, lovely to meet you all. Especially, Katie, Ben, Tom, Stephen, Larissa, Ian, otherwise known as E Marvelous, who gives the best hugs ever. And I met a lovely lady on Monday, Victoria, lovely, bubbly lady. And we talked about the show and she said, would you play something from Les Mis from me? My favourite, she said, is that duet. It's one of my favourites as well. They're just so deliciously wicked reprobates. So from Les Mis, we have those wonderful reprobates from Les Mis. This is Monsieur and Madame, I should say, the Nadier, Master of the House. Here we go.

content, who's content to be master of the house, doweling out the tom, ready with a handshake and an open palm. 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

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Comforter, philosopher and lifelong shit. Cunning little brain, regular Voltaire. Thinks he's quite a lover, but there's not much there. What a cruel trick of nature. Land

Oh, that was wonderful, wasn't it? Now, that was for Caroline and Tim, I should have said. So, met Caroline and Tim at the Love Live Music Awards, and Caroline said, could you play something from Moulin Rouge? I really like Come What May. And she said, could you do the film version? She said, it's with Nicole Kidman and and Tim said helpfully, was it Obi-Wan Kenobi? And then they struggled over the name. Yes, it was Ewan McGregor, and it was absolutely wonderful. I love that. So coming up, I'm going to play something from The Notebook, a new favorite. I've been asked for this lots of times. I'm going to play you Carry Me Home, but first of all, I'm going to play you one of my favorites, Hey Little Songbird from Hadestown, and this is sung by Patrick Page and Eva Noblezada, and I just love his voice. It just gets you just tremble from the toes upwards. I just love it. Here we go.

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That was amazing. I did promise you dynamic duo this week, didn't I? So, Adina and Freddie giving it loudy there with Take Me or Leave Me from Rent. Okay, then. So, I think it's time to give you, get you all caught up on what's happening in Newport and South Wales. Let's see what's going on in the next couple of weeks here. So have you got your diaries out? Are you ready? I'm going to give you a few of the highlights here. So between the 8th and the 26th of June, let's see what's going on. I've got four highlights here for you. So starring Carrie Hope Fletcher, we have got The Waitress at the Millennium. Kim and I are going to have, Kim and I and I think our Amber's going as well. We're going to go and see that. It's 1 week only, so Waitress at the Millennium between the 8th and the 13th of June. Okay, so second, we've got Legally Blonde, the musical. That's from the 16th to the 20th. I'm really looking forward to this one. That's at the Millennium as well. So we've got two from the Millennium. And then I should say, what have we got from the Riverfront? Ooh, here we go. Sing the Musicals. It's a live band sing-along at the Riverfront. That's one night only. That's on the 19th. Let's see if we can round up some of the crowd from Newport City Radio. Let's go and have a wee sing-along. And finally, the one that I'm looking forward to the most, this is the 18th to the 20th of June. It's a musical comedy at the Dolman Theatre. It's The Witches of Eastwick from Glass Ceiling Theatre. So I'm really, really looking forward to that one. Okay, are you ready for a few more tunes? Okay, here we go. So we've got one of my favourites. We had a fantastic night when we went to see this at the Millennium. We went to see The Book of Mormon, but this is Andrew Rannells and Josh Gad singing You and Me, But Mostly Me from The Book of Mormon. But first of all, let's have a cautionary tale from Mean Girls. Let's go.

0: not one that I believe in that could make him go away. If you want to make him leave here, then before you do, there's something I should say.
1: I can't talk about this now.

0: is he?
1: He's gone. He thought we didn't want him.
0: I'm going after him.
2: He's not our responsibility.
0: Henry!

you're hungry. 'Cause by the time we're done, you'll be absolutely sick.

There we go. I did promise you more from Paddington last week, didn't I? And that was One of Us. And that musical was written by Tom Fletcher. In the show, this is the beautiful duet with Mrs. Brown, played by Amy Ellen Richardson, and Paddington, voiced by James Hameed. I absolutely love that. And before that, you heard something from In the Heights, and that's from Lin-Manuel Miranda. And I have been asked, a few of our listeners really enjoyed the show, which was dedicated to Lin-Manuel Miranda. It was all about, I think I called it All About Lin-Manuel. So I promise I'm actually going to do something in the next couple of weeks. We'll maybe have a couple more of our students from Colleague Gwent. We'll do that together, I promise. So coming up, what have we got? So from Hamilton, I'm going to play you Dear Theodosia. But this is from the Hamilton mixtapes. This is one with Regina Spektor and Ben Folds. And then something really special. I'm going to play you Found Tonight, which is, it's a notable mashup. I love this. So we've got Found Tonight. It's a mashup of Hamilton's The Story of Tonight, and then from Dear Evan Hansen, you've got You Will Be Found. So we've got Lin-Manuel singing this time with Ben Platt. So first of all, let's have a wee look at Dear Theodosia.

Oh, I love that so much. I could just play that on repeat. I don't know about you. Now, if you're just joining us, this is Curtain Call with Pamela Rose. And stay with us. We've got a fantastic few hours for you. Stay with us right through the day. Next, we've got our Kim with Pure Country. And then with Pure Local, we've got Danny and Stephen, I should say. Then Pure Local Extra, we've got Keys and Amber. I don't know who their guests are today, but I do know there's a couple of special people coming in with our Kim again with Pure Local Plus. We've got Ian and Dean, aka E Marvelous and Six Swagger. And again, it was lovely to meet up with E Marvelous last night. He does give the best of hugs. Okay, so let's see, what have we got coming up now? So again, from Dear Evan Hansen, because you do know that's my favourite, and I can't resist sliding one into as many shows as I can, and I know it's a listener's favourite too. Get lots of lovely feedback. So this is for you. We've got Only Us from Dear Evan Hansen, and then why don't I follow it up with something from The Time Traveller's Wife, One Day. Here we go, Only Us, Dear Evan Hansen.

Hello. That was beautiful, wasn't it? I should have said that was sung by Joanna Woodward, I should say, who plays the lead role of Claire, and Eve Corbishley, who plays the young version of Claire, alongside the original West End cast there. My goodness, hasn't it flown by? Okay, so let's have a wee roundup of what's coming up again. As I say, are you going to come and see Waitress or Legally Blonde at the Millennium with us? When Kim and I go along, we always wear our Newport City Radio sweatshirts, our hoodies. So if you see us, please come and say hello. We'll also be along to sing the musical, the live band. Come and sing along with us.

you see if we can do that for you? I'd certainly love to. I'd certainly love to chat to somebody. Okay, so it's gone by so quickly. I'm going to leave you with something beautiful from Beauty and the Beast. This is a cover by Bryony Sear and Helen Sear. I'm going to leave you with that, and I will see you next Saturday.

0: Right here.
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3: 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Hello, hello too. The Cannon Bear Caper is at the Dorman Theatre from the 10th to the 13th of June. Newport Playgoers Society present a comedic story of René Artois and the French Resistance as they try to outwit the Germans and recover 50,000 francs hidden in Cannon Bear. 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Tickets are priced at £15. 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

0: Hello and welcome to the Pure Local Show on this miserable Saturday afternoon. Hopefully we're going to brighten that over the next 2 hours. So we kicked off the show with Juliet Owen and Sitting on the Fence. And that was followed by the track you just heard, I'll Be Around by Serafima and the Shakedowns. We've got a lot of new music to get through, a lot of gig guides and open mics, and an open mic record of the week coming up.
1: We're suffering with the post-awards hangover, aren't we?
0: Yes, we are.
1: Yeah, even though we didn't drink. But what a fantastic night it was.
0: Yeah. How are you doing this afternoon, Stephen?
1: Yeah, good. Yeah, it's Saturday. We're here. Can't wait.
0: I did forget to say that your hosts this afternoon are your usual hosts, myself and Stephen.
1: We haven't been replaced by AI yet, but you never know.
0: No, we haven't. It might do. But I think you might prefer us over AI. So until then, we're going to carry on with all the new music, starting with Alina Lee and City Back Home. This was released on the 29th of May, and it's her second single to date, and the first of 2026, kicking off a new series of singles set for this year.

That was Hannah Grace with Rest of My Life. The second new song of the show and of the hour comes from Misha and the Kings, and the track is called Hello Hello. And this is from the band's upcoming album, Too Hot, which officially releases this Friday, or was officially released yesterday, in fact. So let us know on social media what you think.

0: That was Skindred with Can I Get Her? Next up is Forecaster with Crow Valley. So Crow Valley is a new track from a new EP, but the EP is yet to be released, and so has that single. The EP will be released later this month, but it's an exclusive to the show.
1: It is.
0: It's also being played, I think,
1: on the indie show. Yeah.
0: So two exclusives in 1 week. Mm. Ooh, we're doing well.
1: We're lucky, yeah. No.
0: Yes, we are. So this is Can I Get Her? No, it's not.
1: No, it's not.
0: Crow Valley by Forecaster.

0: That was National Milk Bar with Find Your Own Way Pain Remix. So we've come to that part of the show where we announce the record of the week. Record of the week. And that's coming from Greg Ryan, and the song is called Daffodils.
1: That's not just any record of the week, it's an award-winning record of the week.
0: Yes, it is.
1: Voted the best song in the Love Live Music Awards this week.
0: Yes, it did. So we're going to play it today. You're going to hear that now. And then it'll be played all next week on the Breakfast Show with Lamsey. So you'll be able to hear it between the hours of 8 a.m. and 11 a.m. So this is Daffodils by Greg Ryan.

0: That was Cisco Crow by Paul James. And before we go on to the next new track, we're going to do an open mic night.
1: Yeah, so the open mic and jam session is every Monday at the Earl Haig Club in Whitchurch, which is in Cardiff. It starts at 8 p.m. for sign-ups, and music is until 10:30 when a full band performs. Then from 10:30, sounds good night.
0: Oh, it does. Mm. And talking of new bands, to the Pure Local show. We've probably played music from them before, but they've been played on the indie show. Mm. Flores, a five-piece band from Holyhead, have released Same Old Boys, which is their newest release, which was released on the 22nd of May. So, here we go.

0: That was Modern Neutrals with 61. So they'll be coming on the indie show this Wednesday.
1: They will indeed. Me and Luke are going to speak to them on Monday, so you can hear all about it. Yeah, we had a great time with them last time they came in, and I'm pretty sure we're going to have another great time. I'm really looking forward to speaking to the guys
0: again. I think so. So we're going to do another open mic night, and then we'll go on to the last but one new track of the show.
1: Yep,
0: so the hour.
1: I'm sorry. So the Red Lion New Bridge is on Monday, 8th of June. So that's this Monday if you're listening live. Hosted by Hugh James, and it starts at 8 p.m.
0: So the next track comes from Calfrey. I think I've said that right. And the track is called Null Moon Amser. They're a six-piece band from Anglesey in North Wales and have an appealing Welsh pop rock sound. This has earned the band a rapidly growing fan base in Wales and beyond, with Calfrey having performed all over the country. So let's hear it.

0: So that was Ratoon with Hunting for Sleep. And we've got a gig guide for them.
1: Yep, so Ratoon are going to be supporting Black Havana with Crime Scene and The Fiends at Club Eva Bach on the 3rd of July. Tickets are £7 and they're available from Club

0: Nice. That's Whenever You're Caught by Matt Levy. Hello, welcome to Hour 2 of the Pool Oaks Show. I'm Steve Hunt, going to be your host for the next hour. With me, as usual, is Mr. Daniel Murray.
1: You okay? Hello.
0: You all right?
1: I'm good. You?
0: Yeah, good man. So we started off the show with Don't Want to Be Friends by Aisha Kiggs. And as I said, that's Whenever You're Caught by Matt Levy. Both winners at this year's Love Live Music Awards, which took place on Thursday. Aisha won the best female category and Matt won for the best male. So congratulations to them. Lots of new music from the likes of Redwood City, Yardbreaker, Lower Forces, Ben Ellis and Ali Austin. But we're going to kick off with a brand new song from a band we're big fans of here on the Pure Local Show. This is the brand new single from Year of the Dog. It's called Unknown. It's the third single from their Break Loose album, which was recorded at Rockfield Studios and produced by Abbey Road's Rob Cass. The lyrics were written by saxophonist even Ollie Jenkins, was struggling and unable to gig with a paralyzed arm from meningitis in summer 2024. Good to see you back at it, Ollie. So this is Unknown by Year of the Dog. Following that is 361 by Slack, and we will tell you about that song after this.

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1: Slack are supporting Trampoline at the Pub on Tuesday the 9th of June. Doors are 7:30 p.m. and tickets are $13.75 and available from gigantic.com.
0: Yeah, that's brilliant. Yeah, Trampoline, they're doing like a sort of small venue tour at the moment, and the Pub is one of the stops. That should be a good night. And then coming up next, we've got Anna Young. We've got a gig guide for them as well.
1: So Anna Young will be performing at Boughton's in Bargoed at 7 p.m. on the 12th of June.
0: Brilliant. So this is Fire Burns by Anna Young, and following that is I Can't Help You by Adam Lewis.
2: One, two, three.

Oh, fantastic. That's I Can't Help You There by Adam Lewis. It's coming up next. We've got the brand new single from Ratoon. We're a four-piece surf rock indie rock band from Caerphilly. Too Soon is their first release since July 2025 and their first with label Studio 250 Records. It's the first single from their upcoming debut EP, which is going to be released later this year. The song Too Soon is was written during the summer of 2025 after surfing trips to Rest Bay and Puthcall. The song captures that strange mix of excitement and vulnerability that comes with developing feelings for someone quicker than expected. So this is Too Soon by Redwood City. And following that is Fell in Love with the Sun by Yardbreaker. And we will tell you about Yardbreaker after this.

0: fantastic brand new single that is, I Fell in Love with the Sun by Yardbreaker. It came together after their lead vocalist Lloyd saw Oasis in Cardiff with Richard Ashcroft supporting. The chords and main idea were already there, but seeing the atmosphere and hearing that huge wall of sound from two artists who've influenced us so much gave Lloyd the push he needed to finish it later that night. Great to see Richard Ashcroft and Oasis, inspiring local artists.
1: Yeah.
0: And coming up next, Danny, we've got a gig guide.
1: So Chepstow Club Open Mic Night is on the Sunday the 7th at every Sunday from 7:30. It starts at 7:30 p.m.
0: All right, that was an open mic night, but shh, don't tell anyone.
1: Well, now we'll do.
0: And now we'll do a gig guide.
1: So, Bad Sam, supported by The Oversights, Uzu, and Familiar, are performing at the Cab tonight. Doors are 6 p.m. and it's £5 on the door.
0: Brilliant. Yeah, so coming up next, we've got two artists who were also award winners at the Love Live Music Awards on Thursday night, A Tiny Rebels. We've got All Your Fun by Pigeon Wigs. We always get their name wrong. Pigeon Wigs. Right, keep it together, Stephen. So Pigeon Wigs, they won Best Indie Rock Award. 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They won the Best Metal and Punk Award. So this is All Your Fun by Pigeon Wigs and High Life by General Waste.

your one in General Waste there with High Life. So coming up next, we've got a brand new single from Lower Forces. It's called Shades of Fall. They're a Cardiff-based band, were active around South Wales, Reading, Bristol and London. They released this song in April, and I'm looking forward to hearing this. So then following that is Together by Brooke Fox.

0: together there by Brooke Fox on the Pure Local Show. Coming up next, we've got Ernie Emanuel. We've got a gig guide for Ernie, Danny.
1: So Ernie Emanuel, with support from Harry and the Midnight Cannibals, Delicious D and Half Tone, will be performing on Friday, the 26th of June at the Pub, and it's part of the Everywhere at Once series of gigs. Tickets are available from hotvox.co.uk.
0: Yeah, so coming up next, we've got Better Place by Ernie Emanuel. Following that, we've got Move Honey by Ben Ellis.

0: brilliant. That's a brand new song from Ben Ellis. It's called Move Honey. It's taken from the deluxe edition of the EP The Train Where the Time Where the Time Slows, which was released this week. Ben will be playing with his full band at Club Everbach on the 9th of June, playing that EP for the first time. Also going on a European and UK tour in October. Just a quick thing I've got to do. I met a beautiful dog this morning. His name was Maximus on the bus stop. Beautiful dog, a Newfoundland breed. And I'd said I'd give them a shout out. So hello to Maximus and the owner. Looking forward to seeing you on more of your walks in the future. So coming up next, we've got, it's the end of the show.
1: Oh no. Aww.
0: Never mind, we'll be back next week. And we are available on Listen Again. And we will be repeated at 11 o'clock tomorrow. So coming up next, we've got Complicated by Hannah Lilly and The Bracken by Ali Austin, which is a love letter.

0: Mummy by the Socials there. Welcome to Pure Local Extra. I'm Kim. In the studio with me is Amber. Hi, Amber.
1: Hello, Kim.
0: And we have a special guest who is Dave. I'm going to let him say hello to you and then he's going to come back and tell us all about himself in a minute. Hiya, Dave.
2: How are we doing, Kim? You okay?
0: Good. Yeah, lovely to have you here. Right, this is the Pure Local Extra show, which means that we have a guest in for a chat and we've got lots of lovely, lovely local music for you too. Start the show there with Mummy by the Socials. If you like the sound of that, you really, really need to get yourself down to Tiny Rebel Brewery on Thursday, the 4th of June. That's Thursday coming because they are playing, at the Love Live Music Awards along with six other live acts, and we've got lots of awards being given out to the cream of Newport, South Wales music scene, of course. And you can get yourself a ticket for just a fiver. Just go to newportcityradio.org, get yourself a ticket. See you there. Right, let's have another music track and then we're going to come back and have a little bit of a chat with our Dave. So this is another brand new one by the lady who should be sitting in this seat this very day, but she's having the day off. She's not feeling too well. Our Keys, and this is her brand new track, and it is called BBKB. She's done this one with Vice Beats, and let me tell you who it is. I haven't got my goggles on. Berlioz Strings. Here we go. Fabulous track. Enjoy.
3: I think the main problem men deal with in modern society,
4: it would have to be toxic masculinity.
3: To be a certain way and look a certain way.
5: Almost just seen as kind of acceptable.
4: The notion that men should be physically strong.
3: You can't do that if you're not looking after yourself.
5: I have so many friends who feel guilty of being a man.
4: You're meant to just deal with it.
3: You can't do that on your own.

0: Well, we absolutely love that one, don't we, Amber?
1: Yeah.
0: What a change in style as well that Keys has had in recent times. We were just saying that she was quite well known for her quite intense dance music, wasn't she?
1: Yeah.
0: And she's mellowed.
1: It's quite different compared to like some of the other tracks. It's really nice.
0: Yeah, we really like that. Well done, Keys. More of that. Beautiful. Right, let's introduce our guest then, who's Dave Bees and of Inconia.
2: Indeed.
0: And we've been playing your music for some time now, Dave.
2: And thank you for that.
0: Well, thank you for sending it. It's very good of you to share it. So how long has Inconia been together? What's the history? Let's get that cleared up first.
2: So Inconia is a studio-based project between myself and Lee Powell, who unfortunately couldn't be here today. So Inconia has been going for 2.5 years. The time it took us to make the album, it shouldn't have, but with my busy lifestyle, it struggled a bit.
0: So life gets in the way sometimes, doesn't it?
2: It does, unfortunately. So myself and Lee met back when he was probably 17 playing in bands, mm-hmm. and I was about 21 maybe. So we did.
0: But you're only about 25 now. It's not that long, is it?
2: Multiplied by about three. Yeah. So we ended up in a heavy rock band doing stuff by Deep Purple and all the the heavy metal genre bands of that time. We did the pubs, did the clubs, and then we bought our first houses, and we decided that. We needed something that was better paying, so we did what we call, we went into the cabaret world, doing the clubs and getting paid for that. Yeah. So we were, by day, we were a heavy metal band, and in the night we were crooning away with...
0: go on, tell us some of the
2: songs.
0: Go on, tell us a couple of songs that you used to do in those days on your cabaret circuit.
2: Well, we would do things like Electric Light Orchestra, the Eagles, Coward of the County, that kind of stuff, because we were all crooners, we all sang. It was a great apprenticeship, but it was very much like Phoenix Nights.
0: Oh, I love that so much, Phoenix Nights.
2: I wouldn't say it affected me in any way, but I can't watch it. I know these people. They exist.
0: I feel exactly the same as you. I feel like I know every single one of those characters. Yeah. Brilliant stuff, wasn't it? And it's unfortunate Lee was going to be with us this afternoon and wasn't well enough to make it, but we want to give him a shout out. Lee, hope you're feeling good, mate, at home and having a good time. Join the sunshine, maybe, even.
2: Yeah, indeed.
0: So, good. Right then, so... You don't do live work, live gigging as in Conan?
2: We don't. We've got no really intention, if I'm being honest. It's a bit boring in that respect. I think the way technology works these days is very easy for us to come up with ideas and just email the templates to each other so we can put our own bits and pieces in.
0: Because it's quite a big sound that you've got for just two people, isn't it?
2: It is, I guess. Lee is very experienced in recording, more than I am anyway. So I've learned a lot of him. He likes the bigger wall of sound kind of thing. As you probably know, you've played a fair bit of his music. He's done a lot of solo projects. Ours is a bit scaled back, actually. I like to think it's more synth orientated, guitar and synth. The technology of the day allows us to do what we want to, really.
0: Yeah. So do you enjoy using technology to make music more than the way you would have in your youth? I mean, do you miss the days when it was like just you and your guitar?
2: Well, I'm a guitar player by nature, although I played the piano since I was about sort of 7, but I never pursued it like I did the guitar. But I think that the...
0: we're just disaster. Laughing. There's a headphone just fell on top of
2: I think with the software these days, it gives you a more expressive voice and it kind of brings ideas into the room that perhaps you would never thought of. So I'd be lying if I said I didn't enjoy playing with a MIDI keyboard and coming up with all the different voices.
0: So how do you feel about going full-blown AI then? Have you got any thoughts on that? Is that scary? It's a bit.
2: I have dabbled with it and it's scary.
0: Yeah.
2: It really, really is.
0: Because I think if you're, most of us, and probably Amber, I'm bringing Amber in this, you're probably curious about using it as well. And as much as musicians come in and say to me, you're afraid of it, and nobody wants it to be taken over. But at the same time, everyone's dabbling, aren't they? You must be as well, Amber.
1: I mean, when it was like first becoming a big thing, I was like looking into it. It's like, I could use that for writing, but now I'm like, I don't like it because I'd rather do it myself.
0: Yeah.
1: And also, it gets so much stuff wrong.
0: Yeah. But it won't always get things wrong. This is the thing. It will get better and better, won't it? But it does make you lazy as well, doesn't it, Lee?
2: It's an amazing concept. But it's the ethical dilemma, really, for most musicians, because it's taking its source material from what other people have done, and they won't get the credit for it. So that's where we're all stuck, I think, at the moment.
0: Yeah. Be interesting to see where it all goes, won't it? I tell you what, I think we need to hear an Inconia track. And this one is called Best of Me. So tell me about this one. Who wrote this? Where did it come from?
2: I think this was very much Lee's baby, and it very much dealt with his health problems, which are ongoing. And it's a very positive song. If you listen to the lyrics, it's a very positive way of saying, you know, you're not going to get the best of me, and I'm always going to make my music.
0: What a great attitude, eh?
2: Absolutely.
0: I mean, he has got a great attitude to life, and yeah, we can all we should all listen more to people who are positive, shouldn't we?
2: We should,
0: and not listen to the negative ones. Great. Well, let's have a listen to it then. This is Best of Me by Inconia.

0: There we are. That's the brand new track just popped in this week from Nigel Blackmore and the Ghost Junkies. That's called Broken Records. Dave, do you know Nigel Blackmore?
1: I don't know Nigel. No, I'm afraid I don't.
0: No? Okay. I think he's super talented. Really, yeah, such a funny guy. Oh yeah. My goodness, isn't he funny? He's just he was giving us cookery lessons and everything, wasn't he? When he came in, he's a funny guy. Really good company, really good musician. And actually, he's been nominated for the Best Golden Act at the Love Life Music Awards, which is coming up on Thursday. So he's coming along. We'll see if he wins or if he's in second place or third place or whatever. But the Golden Act then, Dave, for your benefit, if you didn't know, is an artist or a band over 50 years of age.
1: Ooh, we might just make that then. Wow.
0: So we got a youth act, which is under 20s, and we've got one specially for over 50s as well. So everybody's included.
1: Excellent.
0: Yeah. So, all right, let's get back to you. Back to you then. So what's your musical history then? How did you get into music back in the day?
1: My mother was a pianist. He's a pianist. And she got me interested in playing a piano when I was about 7. And then a friend of mine who I grew up with was a guy by the name of Phil Campbell. Mm-hmm. Unfortunately, he passed away recently, so we were the best mates until we left school. And he was the lead guitar player with Motorhead.
0: Oh, really?
1: For 30 years. So we were in bands when we were sort of 10, playing biscuit tins and all that
0: of
1: stuff. It was great. And then he taught me my first three chords. I was smitten by that. I had hand-me-down guitars by him as he... bought better ones, which I was incredibly grateful for. And so we were gigging by the time we were sort of 13.
0: Yeah.
1: If you can call them gigs.
0: Yeah, well, that's how you get your experience, isn't it?
1: Yeah.
0: You know, and you get better with practice. That's the same with anything. It's not just music, isn't it? Anything that you practice doing, even if you're bad, That means you can't be expected to be good straight away at anything, really, can you?
1: Yeah, you have to work at it.
0: Exactly, you do, yeah. So what's your choice of music to listen to? If you go home tonight and you think, all right, I'm just going to, pour myself a beer, I'm going to sit here and I'm going to listen to some music, what are you going to listen to?
1: I think I'm a child of my past, so I like the early stuff. I do. There's a guy called Alan Parsons, the Alan Parsons Project. Great producer. Produced. I think he was 17 when he was an engineer on Dark Side of the Moon.
0: Yeah.
1: He was involved with the Beatles.
0: What an album.
1: So I think myself and Lee, we kind of look at his production values and we'll never be Alan Parsons, but we certainly use that as a benchmark and say, let's try and get, what would he do in this situation? So I was always a very early Genesis fan, Deep Purple, a band called Heart, with Nancy Wilson and all.
0: Yeah, I remember.
1: Ann Wilson. So they did folk stuff, they did heavy metal, they did everything in between. So for modern stuff, I'm not very good at that, to be honest.
0: That's all right. Don't have to be. Yeah. But funny enough, when I listened to the album that Lee sent me over most recently, I thought this sounds very much influenced by Deep Purple.
1: Really?
0: Oh, okay. That's the band it made me think of in any case, because I used to like Deep Purple. I wasn't a big fan, but I did actually go to a Deep Purple concert one time.
1: Really?
0: Yeah, back in the early
1: 70s. Officially were the loudest band in the world.
0: Oh, yeah, well, that I fell asleep watching. No, I did.
1: Really?
0: I had been up for, previous nights, because I wasn't... in those days.
1: I think it's in the Guinness Book of Records that they played in a Rainbow Theatre and they were so loud that they rendered three people unconscious.
0: Oh, wow. Well, that man.
1: you were one of them.
0: I did. I don't know whether. I want to say that I saw them at the Alexandra Palace, but I did used to go to the Rainbow Theatre quite often. So I could be one of the three that fell was unconscious. Funny. Oh, brilliant. Well, do you go to concerts nowadays?
1: Not so much big concerts, but there's a club down the road from where I live. I live in just outside Cardiff. And there's a club in Whitchurch called Earl Haig. Very, very music focused. They've spent a lot of money doing it up and what have you. So there's music constantly there, so I tend to pop down there and try and keep in touch with the local bands.
0: There's some great local music around,
1: absolutely,
0: isn't there?
1: There is,
0: I mean,
1: yeah.
0: I don't know whether you ever listen to Newport City Radio on a Saturday afternoon, but it's Saturday is local day here, and it's stuffed full of such good songs.
1: Some of it's really good.
0: Yeah,
1: really
0: it's all sorts, and every genre as well is represented. It's really flourished in the last couple of years, I would say.
1: Well, thanks to people like yourselves who are kind of giving people the chance to be heard.
0: Yeah, and thanks for people like you who send the music in, of course. Well, do you know what? We're going to be making some music ourselves in a few minutes, because one of our traditions on a Saturday afternoon is playing the kazoo, and I can... yep, she's off. She couldn't contain herself. This is Amber. You haven't played for a few weeks. You've been missing it, haven't you?
2: Yeah.
0: Oh, and she's so good at it as well. So we're going to be doing that in a minute. We're just going to play a tune, and while we're playing this tune, we're going to decide what we're going to play on the kazoo. Then, guys, all right. So, serious stuff here now. So don't mess it up, okay? We've just given you some ideas for your next album there, Dave.
1: Oh, I'm penning them down as we speak.
0: All right, this is a track by E Marvelous and Six Swagger and Grace Parry, and they are actually going to be performing this very track, I think, at the Love Life Music Awards on Thursday. So I hope you enjoy, and I hope you come along to see them.

this darkness. We're staggering job low. Always getting better, just listen to the flow, bro. Yo, we're repping veterans everywhere we go, yo. Me and my brother E are here to bring the vibes of the veteran family. Just feel it deep inside as you nod along happily. Are you coming for the ride? It's a kind of a fantasy. You got no place to hide. We bring the double freshness everywhere we travel to. Chilling in the castle by the chapel at the avenue.

penalty. I told you before, in hot summer breeze. 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When they get to know me, that's a maybe. On a musical roll, I do it daily. 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Bless up my little sister, coming from another mist. Overnight celebrity, call me Mr. Twister.

0: sweet little song called Goldfish Bowl by Tom Emlyn. I think that one's a fairly new one, I think. Rightio, this is the magic moment then, Dave. The magic moment that the world has been waiting for, and especially you. Look on his face. He looks like he's sniffing a baby's nappy as he says, I can't wait. Oh, dear, the things are... Oh. Things I put my friends through, honestly. If I'd make you do these odd things, it's because I like you, you know. I wouldn't do it to people I don't like.
1: I wouldn't want to annoy you.
0: No. So we are going to play a little tune. We're going to invite our listeners to see if you can guess what it is. We will tell you when we finish playing it. Because the strange thing is, you've never played the kazoo before, have you, Dave? Or
1: no.
0: Have you? No. So the thing is, when you're playing it, you think you're playing it so well and you think it's easy to recognise. And isn't it true, Amber?
2: Yeah.
0: You can't understand why people can't tell what you're playing. Because to you, it's like... Just like,
2: oh, perfect, like...
0: Perfect.
2: Exactly like it.
0: And people are going, no. Play it again. No, can't get it. So we'll just see, shall we? You've chosen a song. Would you like to start us off?
1: Is that one?
0: I play it that way, but it doesn't matter which way you play it, but I play it on the big end. Here we go again. There we go. Right, you start us off, Dave.

0: Robin is Robin.
1: Oh, was it harmony or was somebody doing it out of tune?
2: We should let it die there, I think, gracefully.
1: So, let me ask you a serious question. How do you feel about putting the kazoo on your next album?
2: I think that's my music career down the pan, I think.
1: Oh, well, I'm going to ask Lee this question, actually. So, Lee, if you're anywhere near your phone and or your laptop or what, and you want to send us a message, what do you think about that? Do you think, A, do you think we're any good at it? And B, would you like to include it on your next recording? Because this is important to me. I need to know. Oh, good. Now, where did the name Inconia come from then?
2: I made it up.
1: And what does it mean?
2: Nothing at all. Nothing. I was trawling through the internet trying to find a name that nobody else had taken.
1: Yeah.
2: And so I just made up a name.
1: Well, that's a good way of doing it, isn't it? Yeah. So, all right, let's assume it has got a meaning then. What meaning are you going to give it?
2: Inconia. I'd always say it has connotations of some fantastical land somewhere, doesn't it?
1: I was thinking something magical, yeah.
2: Yeah, let's leave it at that.
1: Where the unicorns live or something like
2: absolutely,
1: that.
2: Absolutely, yeah. Oh, yeah.
1: I knew it.
3: Labatt.
1: I love it too, yeah. All right then. So Inconia is spelled Inconia.
2: Correct.
1: And people just got to search for that name and they'll find you on all the usual platforms.
2: Streaming platforms, YouTube, Spotify, Amazon.
1: Yeah.
2: Yep.
1: Easy to find.
2: You can find it.
1: Yeah. And there aren't any other bands that you're aware of that have got that name then?
2: If there are, I haven't searched too deeply.
1: That's good because this really, as you said before, it's really hard to find a name, isn't it, that's original. And Amber will bear me out here. We sometimes have somebody say to us, oh, there's this great band, you need to listen to them. So you go on social media and you search for this band only to find that there's probably 15 bands of the same name on social media, all spelt the same, yeah. but they all around the world. And it's easy if the people put where they come from, if they say that they're from South Wales, you know it's a pretty good chance you've got the right ones and you can approach them and say, oh, send us your music or where you're playing or anything like that, or even book you for a gig. But so often they don't, and you end up chasing these people who come from Canada, don't you, and New Zealand and all over the place. So, good if you can get an original name. So well done, Dave.
2: Thank you.
1: Love it. Let me ask you this next, because this is something that I find quite an interesting question. When you used to gig, okay, because I know you don't anymore, did you used to have something that was like a lucky charm to you, or a lucky garment? Did you have lucky pants, is what I'm asking, or anything like that?
2: Personally, no.
1: Or hat or anything like that, no?
2: No, because then I think you get in the realms of if you forget it or something, yeah. And it's going to be a disaster, so I tried not to do that.
1: Oh, he's sensible, isn't he?
2: I just tried to rehearse and make sure it went well.
1: Well, I've just given you a lucky duck, so, we'll see if that works, shall we?
2: It's going well.
1: It's working so far. What music were you listening to at home, though, when you were a small child and your parents were playing music? What sort of things were... What was being played at home?
2: My mother liked classical music. My father really wasn't a music buff. But he... I can't remember his name. Jim Reeves.
1: Jim Reeves, I think he would listen to things.
2: But since I did sort of classical music since the age of 7, I think a lot of that rubbed off on me by my mother. So playing piano and what have you. And I really think it still affects the way I write music.
1: That's a really good thing for if you've got parents who persuade you or encourage you to learn something like piano. That is so useful as you go through life, isn't it? Do you think so? I mean, it's a real icebreaker if you can do that.
2: I think it's good self-discipline in kind of growing yourself as well and keeping at it, which you have to be a musician. You have to keep at it. You just have to. You've got to fall over and get back up and love it.
1: Yeah, absolutely. Well, you can have a beer and do that, really, can't you?
2: Yeah.
1: Oh, no, I'm telling more about my life than I really needed to. Right, let's have some more music. We're going to come back and talk some more nonsense in a minute then, because it is usually nonsense. That's what we do best here, isn't it, Amber?
3: Yeah.
0: It has to be silly.
1: It has to, absolutely. Life is nothing without silliness, for sure. If you are enjoying today's show and you would like to listen to it again, or if you've missed some of it and you want to listen again, it's always available on our website, which is newportcityradio.org. If you go to Listen Again and find the Pure Local Extra show, you can listen to this show again. You can listen to any of our shows again, and they'll be there for a couple of weeks. So we hope you'll do that as well. Right, this is another newish track. I played it for the first time last week and I liked it so much I'm playing it again. This is Coda and Bear and it's called A Girl Like Me.

0: Well, that finished quite suddenly, didn't it? And guess who wasn't watching? Guess who wasn't paying attention again? That was Inconia, the Drifter. And Inconia is, one half of Inconia is Dave Bees, who's with me today. Dave, tell me about the Drifter. Is that, was that your composition? Was that mostly Lee's or what?
1: No, a bit of a hybrid, as far as I can remember. I remember Lee sending me a little bit of a backing riff in 6/8 time, which is a kind of Gary Moore-esque, if you remember Gary Moore-esque.
0: Yes.
1: And just with a footnote that said, is this any good to us? And I said, I'll leave it with me. I'll have a think about it. So I stuck it in my headphones, went for a walk to the calf, wrote some words, wrote the melody line, came back, put it down on my home studio, put some lead guitar bits in there as a placeholder for Lee to sing over, to tell him where to sing, if I remember. Then he put it down and I said, right, okay, send it back and I'll re-record all the guitar bits. And he said, no, you won't, leave them as they are. They're fine. And I'm terrible for thinking I'll do something much better tomorrow.
0: Yeah. I think that's the rule. Most people are like that, though.
1: Lee's got a much better workflow than I have. He's just more. Let's just get it out. I'm a bit more considered. Let's put it that way. So so it came together probably the quickest of the album. It was a very, very quick couple of days, I think, maybe a week or two. I don't know. Whatever.
0: How does the song normally take shape for you?
1: I'm inspired by television.
0: Really?
1: And how rubbish it is. So I end up watching the telly and just riffing away on my guitar. And I come up with something, and then...
0: So if there's something, say you're sitting and you're watching a murder mystery or something like that, would that be...
1: Well, I dare say from what the subject matter is, maybe the music, maybe that. I suppose I have no idea, but how the album came about was we'd kind of bumped into each other at an event, and we hadn't seen it for, 30 years. And I came back home and he sent me a text, said, how do you fancy recording some of the music we did when we were younger? And I said, yeah, okay. He said, pop up the house. So it was a joke. I kind of did this riff watching a black and white Western and I sent it to him, jokingly said, well, let's do an album and this will be the first track lot. Just joking. And he came back, he said, I love it.
0: He
1: said, can you develop that further? And I said, and that became it's a track called Here Comes the Thunder, which is a kind of heavy metal song, a hard rock song, I guess. That's where it all started, but most of my ideas come from watching television.
0: I think that's great. And do you know what, I'm going to tell people that. I'm going to suggest that people try this.
2: That's interesting. You could get,
1: no,
2: so
1: I've copyrighted that. No, you can't.
0: Too late, I've got it. Sorry, Amber, what were you saying?
2: Just like, you could get so much from like watching TV and like getting inspiration from pre-existing stuff.
0: Yeah, because it's not like you're copying the music. It's probably the story. I mean, the music must come into it a little bit.
1: If you've watched two different programs, you're going to come up with two different songs. So.
0: Yeah. So I guess if you're watching something that's a comedy, you'll come up with something completely different to it. If it's in the background and you're not even aware that the TV is on, but you're making music, do you think that you're influenced by that?
1: It's either that or you're just trying to kill the pain of television sometimes. And
0: you could switch it off, Dave.
1: I don't know. I could too, I guess.
0: Yeah, but then you might not write such good songs. So, you know, it's working for you. Stick with it, mate.
1: Thank you.
0: All right. Next one up then is we're just going to finish off the show with this one. This one is called Reflection. Is this one of

0: one minute, see if I've got a message from him. And we are message Dave, tell us all about this song. All right. Right, listen, we're nearly at the end of the show, so I'm going to play it anyway, and I'm going to say thank you very much, Dave, for coming in to chat with me today. It's really, really good fun chatting with you. And just quickly, before we say goodbye, can you tell me, while we're talking about TV, if you were going to be in a TV show, if they say to you, like, TV company comes to you and they say, Dave, you're such a star, we want you to be in a show, any TV show, current or from the past, what you're going to be in? It can be Bonanza, if you like, or something like that.
1: I'm a big Marx Brothers fan from the oldies.
0: Oh,
1: so,
0: are you a funny guy? Are you that guy that makes everybody laugh? Funny.
1: No, I wouldn't say that, but I'd definitely be in a Marx Brothers film, yeah.
0: Oh, great. Amber, what would you be in if you could be in a TV show?
2: Like, any pre-existing show?
0: It could be anything you like.
2: It's got to be Doctor Who.
0: Gosh, I forgot she's a big Doctor Who fan.
1: Good show.
0: I think I'd be in the Beverly Hillbillies, me. I'd fit right in. Right, we are going to finish now with this, but I will be back after this track. I've got another guest coming in who is Sam from GN Music, so I'm going to be chatting with him. Amber's sticking around as well. So thank you, Dave, for coming in today, and we're going to finish off with this track, which is called Reflection. Have a good day, whatever you're doing. And
1: thank you very much for having me.
0: Speak to you again. Keep sending us your music, won't you?
1: We will.
0: Cheers.

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bring the vibes of the veteran family. Just feel it deep inside as you nod along happily. Are you coming for a ride? It's a kind of a fantasy. You got no place to hide. We bring the double freshness everywhere we travel to. Chilling in the castle by the chapel at the avenue.

0: No, give me the mic. Welcome to Pure Local Plus. It's Saturday afternoon and I have a guest in today and I've got our Amber in. She's been here all afternoon. Hi, Amber.
1: Hello, I haven't left the studio at all.
0: You haven't, no. But you are going to stay for another hour, so yes. Thank you for that. Because you're going to help us with a little bit of a surprise, because we're going to tell people in just a minute. And also, in the yellow corner...
2: It is
0: E Marvelous Ian Cornwall, who's back for another chat. And how long is it since you've been in? It's about 3 months, maybe.
2: I think a bit more than that.
0: More than that, is it? Oh, doesn't time fly?
2: Yeah, at least four.
0: Yeah,
2: well, up to five.
0: Welcome back, Ian.
2: I'm glad for being on your show once again.
0: Oh, it's lovely.
2: Thank you.
0: But you're on your own, and it's lovely that you are here. I'm not saying that I'm not pleased to see you, but so sad.
2: Are you sure?
0: So sad that Dean and Grace couldn't make it this afternoon.
2: I was quite disappointed as well.
0: Yeah. You're going to have to drag them in another day.
2: Yeah.
0: And if anybody's listening who doesn't know what the heck we're talking about, E Marvelous, aka Ian Cornwall, was on stage at the Love Life Music Awards on last Thursday with Dean, with Grace, performing that very song that we've just played.
2: You're listening to the artist right now.
0: Yay! It was super, and I think you enjoyed yourself.
2: I really did.
0: Good.
2: The atmosphere was good. It was just
0: lovely.
2: Wasn't
0: it? Wasn't it?
2: Newport Grace? Radio!
0: Oh, brilliant. We hope that the other guys will be back soon. We're going to have a bit of fun this afternoon. Now, last time you were in... We played the kazoo, didn't we?
2: Yeah.
0: See, that's something that we do on a Saturday afternoon. But do you know what? We haven't got any kazoos left because we gave them all away on Thursday night, didn't we, Amber?
1: Yeah. And I saw some people left theirs on tables at the end.
2: I saw a few of them as well. If you left
1: your kazoo, shame.
0: I know, but we should have snatched them and brought them back, shouldn't we? Then we'd have some for today.
2: I was thinking, I wanted to take them, but I thought...
0: they were to take
2: most
0: away.
2: Probably, there was most probably some here in the radio station.
0: Yeah, but... I wish I did. Yeah, me too. I thought we had some in the cupboard, but we haven't. So we got a new game, which is special for today. We've never played it before. It's called Rate My Plate. Rate My Plate.
2: Right, okay.
0: Yeah. I'm just thinking, oh my God, why did I agree to this? Going to tell you all about it in just a minute. But I do want to go back to Grace because, bless her, she was nominated for Best Female Singer, wasn't she?
2: What happened then? Why didn't she go up then?
0: Why didn't she? Well, she didn't win. She was shortlisted.
2: Oh, right.
0: Yeah. It was Aisha Kiggs that actually won that category, but she was in the top three.
2: That speaks real volumes.
0: Pretty good when you think about all the brilliant talent that there is out there.
2: Yeah, exactly.
0: Unfortunately, she didn't win that one, but she was there. She did perform on stage. And I think that we should play one of her songs in honour of her.
2: Definitely.
0: So this is a song that she actually entered into our song competition, and it did make it into the top 10.
2: Wow.
0: I think we had about 60 entries in the end. So lovely song. And do you remember that you've played this one on your show before, haven't you? Strength, it's called...
1: We might have.
0: You definitely have, yes. I think we should give it a whirl again then. So this is Grace Parry, her very self, with a song called Strength.

0: Oh, that was Sweet Love by Pioneers of Sound, featuring my guest today, who is E Marvelous, Ian Colmore. Tell us about this then, Ian.
1: Oh, the Pioneers of Sound. Yeah, I'll let you know what happened right about now. I remember one day I was just walking up the street and I saw this lady walking into my direction and singing. And then I goes, oh, you've got a nice voice. She goes, oh, yeah, I'm a singer. And my husband's got a studio. Right. Because I thought she was someone else.
0: Yeah.
1: And then next thing you know, like the following day, I met her in the GP in Bryn Surgery.
0: Okay.
1: And then she said to me, I goes, oh, we met each other again. I goes, this is fate, isn't it?
0: Yes. Yeah. It's meant to be.
1: So her name is Annie. I call her Sister Annie. Yeah. And then she introduced me to her husband, Darren okay. Thomas. But he goes, they go by the name of the Pioneers of Sound.
0: Yeah.
1: And you know, it was just so organic.
0: Yeah.
1: We was talking for ages before we got into the studio. And then he just gave me a list of beats. And then I went away and I wrote that track and I came back. And then he goes, whoa, you blew me away. I didn't expect you to do that. He goes, I had that tune, Gathering Dust, and I just didn't realize that you could make something out of it. He goes, yeah, and this is exciting. And we just hit it off from there.
0: I love it when this happens. And I love talking songwriting, as you know. And we quite often have songwriters pop in and we have, like, you know, songwriting evenings and that. And somebody brings along an idea that maybe they've started and they don't really know what to do with it. And then hand it over to somebody else to have a look at. And somebody else might just say, well, why don't you do this or put that chord in there or change that line? And suddenly something fantastic grows out of it.
1: Exactly.
0: Isn't it magic?
1: And Darren's got beats upon beats upon beats, and he's just drowned in beats. And he's so busy.
0: He's going to keep you busy then, isn't he?
1: And he's like at home working till about 3 o'clock in the morning. Then he gets up and he goes back in the studio, and then sometimes I come to his house. It's just so much fun.
0: So what does he do with all of this material that he collects then?
1: He sends stuff out, and he used to do loads of gigs. Then he used to live in Spain for a little while. Then he came back. He knows a lot of people as well. But he hasn't done a lot of gigs for a little while because he's just trying to get fix this project of what he's trying to do. But when the time comes, man, he's going to really go for it.
0: And what about Annie then? What does she do? Does she work separate as a separate thing, or does she
1: they work together?
0: They're just together.
1: Yeah, together. Pioneers of Sound together, both of them.
0: Okay.
1: And she's done loads of gigs all over the place.
0: Yeah. So, do they ever gig locally? Are they somewhat? Because I've not heard of them before you introduced them to me.
1: They go everywhere, but they're mainly in Caerphilly. But there's various other places they go to as well.
0: Yeah.
1: But they're just doing their thing, man.
0: Okay, and you're going to see if you can get them to come in for a chat one day.
1: Yeah, that would be awesome.
0: Do you think they would like to do what we're about to do and make a lovely home cooked Play-Doh dinner?
1: Well, Darren's a lot of fun, and they're both fun. I think they'll jump on our, definitely. Darren's a Taurus as well.
0: Oh, my goodness, it's going to be trouble when we all get in the same room, isn't there?
1: Three bulls, and then Annie's, what is she, a Leo?
0: Yeah.
1: But they interact well with us anyway.
0: Yeah. What's your star sign, Amber?
2: Cancer,
0: okay.
1: All right
0: then.
1: I'm good with Cancerians.
0: Yeah, good. Right, now listen, we're going to put some music on next, but also while that's happening, we're going to start on our lovely dinner. Have you decided what you're going to cook for your dinner?
1: Not at the moment.
0: I haven't for either. Amber's going to get some pictures and get a little bit of video footage, and she's going to post it out for people to see what we've been up to in the studio today. Is that cool?
1: I'm game.
0: Well, I'm just handing it over to Amber. Amber's going to tell us what we've got to do, basically. So stay tuned, everybody. We got some fantastic music coming up. Emmy Seren, who was a shortlisted nominee for our Youth Award last Thursday at the Love Life Music Awards. This one's called I Tried to Tell Him. So while you're listening to this one, we're going to crack on with our home-cooked meal.

0: Oh, that was Clarky and DJ Fitz, Moving Like Me. And Clarky, of course, was...
1: I liked that.
0: It was good, wasn't it?
1: Yeah.
0: Clarky was in the shortlist for Best Rap or Reggae Artist the other day. Didn't win it. He was there, yes.
1: Right, okay.
0: Actually, he wasn't sitting far from you as well.
1: Just, really?
0: Yeah, in your region, yeah. I should have introduced you.
1: Was he tall fella?
0: No, not particularly tall. Not ever so. Average.
1: I think there was someone I was speaking to and he's something to do with music. I can't remember what his name was.
0: Everyone was to do with music, yeah. Isn't it?
1: Yeah, that's true. Who am I saying?
2: They don't call it the Love Live Music
1: for nothing. Yeah. I've got a card off of him.
0: It wasn't refuse collectors or anything. recycling people or anything
1: like that. It's doing my head in. I can't even...
0: I'll find you a picture in a minute. All right, listen, now I've got to tell everybody that we are currently well into our, I don't know, what do you call it, really? Home-cooked meals.
2: The Great Play-Doh Bake Off.
0: The Great Play-Doh Bake Off. Rate my plate. You're doing all right over there. You've got spaghetti and peas. And what else is that?
1: Red peppers.
0: That's very healthy. Hey, your green is lovely. Your peas are gorgeous. I'm making cabbage at the moment. So we're not going to dwell too much on that because when we've finished, we're going to let you have a little choose, see what you think is the best for me. I'll tell you what, let's have another track by somebody who was actually a winner of an award last week. So the Best Rap or Reggae Award went to Captain Accident.
1: Oh, wow.
0: And The Disasters. What a name. I mean, I really want to know is where that name came from. I'm going to have
1: it's
0: to get them in,
1: though.
0: Aren't I?
1: Yeah. It's a catchy name.
0: But do they have a lot of disasters? I don't know. I've got to find this out, haven't I? Anyway, this is a song called Slither on the Dashboard.

0: Oh, how beautiful is that? That's Caitlin Lavagna with Trunky Juno. Isn't that
1: Chunky
0: lovely?
1: Juno, right.
0: Yes. Okay. I really love that one. She actually performed that way back in March, wasn't it, when we had the music trail?
2: Yes.
0: You were there for that, weren't you?
2: I was.
0: Yeah. Did you see her perform that one?
2: Might have. There was so much.
0: I know. It's hard to remember what was on. But actually then, Caitlin was performing on the main stage at John Frost Square.
2: Yes.
0: And she was so poorly. And she barely had a voice. And bless her heart, she came along and she threw herself into it. So thank you, Caitlin, for that. Right. So I've still got my guest who is...
1: Marvelous.
0: I knew he was going to do that. Now, last time you were in, you told me where you got the name E Marvelous from. And I know that if people who've listened to this show regularly would probably know this. But for anybody who missed it last time, tell us how you got the name E Marvelous.
1: It was from an old pensioner by the name of Gladys. Because at that time in London, I used to work for the council.
0: Yeah.
1: And then I used to walk Gladys across the road every morning to get her newspapers and a bottle of milk in the newsagents. And she goes, "You know what you are, E? You're bloody marvellous." You know what? It stuck to me.
0: You're marvellous.
1: Because everyone heard what she said.
0: Yeah,
1: and
0: it just
1: stuck to me ever since.
0: Aww.
1: So there's always that, "How did you get that name? E Marvellous."
0: Yeah, it's a good name, isn't it? Have you got a nickname, Amber?
2: Not really.
0: No. Would you like one, though? Because I think it's special to have a fun name, isn't it?
1: Where I come from in London, whether you want a nickname or not,
0: you've got one. Everybody gets one, yes. Well, I think we talked about it before, and my nickname when I was younger used to be Concord. And you know why, don't you? Because you're old. Amber wouldn't get this.
1: Ah, right, yeah.
0: Yeah, because it was named after... Because my nose is quite... sort of long and pointy, like the old Concorde plane.
1: Right,
0: remember the Concorde plane?
1: Yeah, I remember that. That used to scare the hell out of me when I said
0: it. Loud. It used to come over my house and it was so, once a week it would fly over my house.
1: Yeah. Oh, yeah. I used to think, "Oh, Mum, it's the end of the world."
0: Yeah. Remember the first time you ever heard it, though? I mean, we thought the buildings were going to fall down.
1: It sounded really horrific. Mm. Everything was shaking.
0: Yeah.
1: Oh, yeah, I remember. It was just a rumbling sound.
0: So, because my nose resembles the shape of the front of the plane, I got called Concorde. You know,
1: people say people with pointed noses are really intelligent people.
0: Well, there you go then. Yeah. See, I'm not going to argue with that. Yeah. You got us out of that hole quickly, didn't you? Good. Right then. So, what's been happening in the world of E Marvelous since we last spoke? Then. Apart from making new music, have you made new friends at all?
1: I've just seen people here and there. Yes, I actually met the lady, the two girls that were here. I can't remember the name of them. I reached out to them on social media, was it?
0: I can't remember now.
1: Not Facebook.
0: I've slept since then. Were they at the awards?
1: No, but they live in Cardiff. But there was two of them, they came here and I asked you for their names.
0: Oh, Instagram. I know. Yes, they were on. Yeah. Do you remember you had them on your show, didn't you, Amber?
2: Is it Meg?
1: Yes.
2: Meg Uppington.
1: Ever since then, I've been speaking to them.
0: Yeah.
1: I've been posting their stuff. They've been posting my stuff.
0: Yeah.
1: So we got like.
0: Well, I've got to say, if you got that friendly, why can't you remember their names?
1: I know. For some reason. For 2 minutes, it just went out of my head.
0: It does, doesn't it? I know.
1: It's the name, is it Meg Uppington? That's an unusual.
0: It is unusual.
1: Name.
0: That's why you couldn't remember.
1: Yeah,
0: see?
1: Exactly.
0: Yeah.
1: But other than that, we kind of like supporting each other as well.
0: That's really nice, isn't it?
1: And we have plans for doing a collaboration.
0: Oh, that'd be good. Yeah.
1: I'd love to work with her.
0: Yeah.
1: And you see, the more the merrier, the more artists you work with, the better for you.
0: Do you know what? The more it stretches you as a musician as well, doesn't it?
1: Because you're helping them, they're helping you. Mm. And then you say, collaboration, E Marvelous on Meg Uppington, you know what I mean?
0: You learn so much from other people, don't you? Because none of us know everything.
1: No.
0: And every day you should learn something new, shouldn't you?
1: Education is ongoing.
0: Mm.
1: You never stop learning.
0: Every day's a school day, as they say.
1: It's very true.
0: Right. We're going to play another one of your songs then. This is Starlight in Your Eyes.
1: All right.
0: I think you've got some other people on this as well, or is it this one just you?
1: I've only got
0: your name on it. But
1: Sasha.
0: Sasha, that's it. Right, tell me how you came to do this one then.
1: I was in a studio in Cardiff again, as mm-hmm. usual. I think the same studio that me and Grace go to.
0: Yeah.
1: And I just met this girl in there. She started singing and just harmonizing. I said, don't waste that talent. You could do a track with me.
0: You're a cheeky boy, aren't you?
1: And do you know what? Then it happened.
0: It's a good one.
1: Yeah.
0: So, just before we play it, though, because you are extremely chatty, and I get the feeling that you are quite comfortable just randomly going and chatting to people and making friends really easily.
1: Yeah, I've always been like that.
0: Yeah. That's a lovely way to be, isn't it?
1: I do remember one day I was at near the Caerphilly Castle.
0: Mm.
1: I was talking to one an old age pensioner and stuff like that. And then she said to me, "Don't you ever zip it up." You made me miss two of my buses.
0: Yeah, that's what you call a chatterbox. All right, Starlight in Your Eyes. So did you write this one?
1: Yeah.
0: Or yes, you did. Write from scratch?
1: Yeah.
0: Oh, good. Brilliant. Let's have a listen then, shall we?

nation. Who needs wars and wars and devastation? Never make relationships become deflated. Time to get creative, no last word chasing. Being argumentative, time is wasted. No one at home needs to feel intimidated. That can make

0: dress.
1: Little Black Dress, Caitlin May. I haven't played that for a very, very long time. I love that song. And you enjoyed that one, didn't you,
2: Ian? Yeah, I really
1: like that. Good. We've finished our meals, our home-cooked Play-Doh meals, and Amber couldn't resist. She had to join in, didn't she? But I've got to say, I'm a little bit worried, Ian, because hers looks quite good, doesn't it?
2: Yeah, Amber's I think she's a pro.
1: I think she's done this before, yeah. So she's even got a fried egg on hers.
2: Amber, you're making us look bad.
1: Yeah. So if you've just tuned in, you don't know what the heck's going on in the studio this afternoon. Basically, normally on this show, we have a little bit of kazoo playing for our fun, because we like to have a little bit of a fun feature. And we ran out of kazoos last Thursday at the Love Live Music Awards, so today we didn't have any. And do you know what? There is not a shop in town that sells kazoos.
2: That's really unusual.
1: Somebody could make a killing, couldn't they?
2: Easily, yeah. Where did you get them from in the first place?
1: Well, I usually order them from Amazon.
2: Right, okay.
1: But it's occurred to me that somebody should be opening a kazoo shop in town. Because
2: do you know what? I think that person will be you.
1: It could be me, yes. Or you.
2: I didn't think of that. I pointed it right in your direction.
1: Right, so listen, we're going to have a track by The Socials. While that's going on, we're going to do a little bit of recording and taking pictures of our lovely finished meals, and we're going to put them up on our socials a little bit later on. Amber's going to do that for us. And when we do, I hope you'll vote for your favourites. So in the meantime, let's have something by The Socials, who, of course, opened the show, the Love Live Music Awards, on Thursday night. And this one is called...

0: mind.
1: Always on my mind. E Marvelous in Who's In Today. Do you like that one, Amber?
2: That was nice.
1: Beautiful, wasn't it? Yeah.
3: What are you sure you like it, Amber?
1: She does. She's. I'll say this about Amber. She's open to listening to everything, and she has a real appreciation of music. Even if it's not her particular cup of tea to listen to at home, she can still see the good side of stuff.
0: We need more people like Amber then, don't we?
1: We do. We need lots of Ambers, yes. She's a good girl. She's a hard worker as well, don't you know?
0: It doesn't surprise me.
1: Busy, busy, busy Thursday on the awards, weren't you?
2: Yep. Yeah.
1: Giving the trophies out and everything, yeah.
0: Amazing.
1: Right, what can you tell us about that track then? Anything you want to tell us about it?
0: What, the track we just played? Or,
1: yeah, and...
0: Or would you like to hear about the
1: film? I'd love to hear about... Oh, I'd love to hear about the film. Come on.
0: Yeah. There's a film, this film that I'm in, which is coming on Netflix, called The Fist of Blood.
1: And you sent me the trailer, didn't you?
0: Yeah, it's based on like... martial arts and all sorts of underground.
1: Yeah.
0: And
1: do you do martial arts?
0: I used to do jiu-jitsu back in the day.
1: Did you?
0: Yeah. Well, down my leg.

0: producer and the directors, they're actually just trying to do, they're just trying to like get all the right parts in before they like release it, because they're quite critical about it at the moment.
1: Yeah.
0: But their plan is just to get it out in August.
1: Oh, quite
0: September
1: soon,
0: the latest.
1: Yeah, that's so not too far,
0: lot of,
1: is it?
0: Yeah, not too far. They're doing a lot of editing and
1: do
0: stuff.
1: Do you do a lot of film work?
0: I've done lots of extras before, extra work for a company called Mark Summers Extras Unlimited.
1: Yeah.
0: Where I was in a Basement Jacks video.
1: I'm in, how are you?
0: Richard Ashcroft's video, Music is Power. I'm actually in that video.
1: Wow.
0: I've done quite a few.
1: So this one, have you, because you sent me a trailer and I can see you in it, but you're quite heavily disguised, so I had to look closely to see which one
0: shaved
1: it was you. Yeah, yeah.
0: With a tie on and stuff like that.
1: Yeah.
0: And at the beginning as well, I mean, the guy that's talking with the diamonds, you can't see me. And so what?
1: Diamonds. You didn't smuggle any out, did you? Go on, please tell me you did.
0: You've caught onto something, that's why I'm laughing.
1: Okay, there's clearly a story here.
0: Yeah, but anyway, there was like some diamonds, and the reason why they just showed my hands at the time, and then it's to keep like a bit of a mystery going on, and then they see me later on in the film.
1: All right.
0: There was one guy who said to me, oh, we've got to make this look real. So I accidentally, while we was filming, I accidentally banged his head on the table.
1: Ouch.
0: And I was trying my best, and I said, oh, are you okay? He goes, oh, no, it's all right. I've got a hard head anyway.
1: Right, and you've also got a new track coming out that you have sent me, and I didn't bring it today.
0: Yeah, that's the track.
1: But I'm saving the best for next week, you see.
0: Yeah,
1: so I'm spreading it all out.
0: Yeah, instead of just cramming it all at
1: once.
0: Yeah,
1: of course, you know. So I know what I'm doing.
0: Yeah, definitely.
1: I didn't forget. I had it all planned. It was all in the plan. Yeah. Right, tell us about the new track then.
0: Oh, it's called Bruce Banner. It's Afro House track, produced by Mr. X, the one who does my videos as well. Mm-hmm. So Boy Say So would be on that track as well. Right. Well, he's not in that track, but he will be in the video. So okay. It'll be all the same Afro House crew together in London.
1: Yeah. And so where do you go to London to do that?
0: South London, yeah.
1: Yeah,
0: because that's where all the guys are based there.
1: Oh,
0: but their plans are to come up here and do a gig.
1: Yeah.
0: Because the last time we was in the Bristol, they accepted us, they loved us.
1: I bet, yeah.
0: And there's this DJ called Charlie Stock.
1: I don't know.
0: Yeah, he's from Bristol. And he said, the first thing he said is, he was talking to Boy Say So, and he goes, oh, you're E-Marvelous. I heard you on Maltina and the other Afro House tracks. Mm. I goes, yeah.
1: Yeah. Do you miss London?
0: Yeah, I do like it. I do miss it to a certain extent, but I'm glad I can go away, come away from it.
1: It's the people, isn't it, that you miss?
0: Yeah.
1: I'm the same when I go back to Surrey to see my family. You know, it's not the place, it's the people, isn't
0: it? Yeah, exactly. It was nice at the time. When I moved to Wales, that was it for me.
1: Yeah, he settled in well,
0: yeah,
1: he?
0: Exactly. Yeah. I didn't want to come back.
1: Yeah.
0: And then my friend said to me, oh, something's keeping you there. I goes, yeah, it's the nice fresh air.
1: Yeah, it's beautiful, isn't it? And beautiful. The lack of traffic jams as well.
0: That's,
1: that goes a long way, doesn't it?
0: Beautiful beaches.
1: Yeah, lovely. Do you know what? We've come to the end of the show. Yeah,
0: no.
1: It's time to say goodbye. I've had such a lot of fun today. Have you enjoyed today,
2: I have, yeah.
1: And Ian, you enjoyed making the food. You didn't expect to do a bit of cooking while you were here, did you?
0: Not at all, man. I enjoyed it. Doing different things is good.
1: It is, it is. Listen, I will be back again next week on my show next
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4: And it's 4 o'clock. Here we are again then. 2 hours of music like this.

And that's new from Deep Purple and Arrogant Boy. And welcome along to the show. Coming up today in the first hour, there's a Southern rock theme with a few tracks from bands such as Lynyrd Skynyrd and the Allman Brothers, alongside new Southern rock influence music from Parker Barrow and something brand new from Robert John and the Wreck. My guest on the show this week may be a new name to a lot of listeners, India Raimi. She has a brand new album set out for release in 2 weeks' time. That's called Villain Era. But before all that, here's a great tune from Chris Rea.

from the album Road to Hell, released in 1989 by Chris Rea, and that's Daytona, a song about the Ferrari 365 GTB. He did love his racing cars. Two songs coming up next that I've always thought had great endings that should have gone on longer. They could just go on and on for another 2 or 3 minutes as far as I'm concerned. An example I'm sure you all know would be Eric Clapton's Let It Grow. It fades far too soon, but I'm not playing that one. I'm playing a Brian Ferry track followed by Warren Zevon. And no, it isn't Werewolves of London.

0: That's Desperados Under the Eaves with the air conditioner humming. What a fantastic ending. And before that, the title track from Brian Ferry's second solo album released in 1974 and the much overlooked song Another Time, Another Place. Both of those songs end far too soon, don't you think? Here's the start of this week's Southern Rock segue, starting with a brand new song released last week. Here's a clue who it is.
1: Hey, everybody, this is Robert John from Robert John and the Wreck, and you're listening to The Rock Vault with Colin Palmer.

Well, isn't that just great? That's Arroyo. It's new, and it's from Robert John and the Wreck, a band definitely Southern rock influenced, as are this next band. It's the Black Crowes.

That's the title track from his Southern Accents album released in 1985, Tom Petty and the Heartbreakers. Before that, from Atlanta, Georgia, the Black Crowes with Remedy, taken from their second album, The Southern Harmony and Musical Companion. And that was from 1992. And as we are into Southern rock this week, I have to play something from the Allman Brothers Band, really. One Lynyrd Skynyrd as well, while I'm at it. So here they are now.

First, we heard swamp music from Leonard Skinner's second album called, and surprisingly, Second Helping. And that one from the Allman Brothers Band and Southbound, written by Dickie Betts and sung by Greg, with remarkable piano playing from Chuck Lavelle and three fantastic guitar solos from Dickie Betts. Play one more, I can hear you shouting across the airwaves. Okay, how about this then? Someone that has played with Dickie Betts and has also been a member of the Allman Brothers Band alongside his own band, Government Mule. Yes, it's Warren Haynes, and here he is with Grace Potter covering Fleetwood Mac's Gold Dust Woman.

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0: kicking off hour number two with a very female theme there, Stephen.
1: Yeah, just a bit. Yeah, some classic 90s indie.
0: Elastica Connection, before that Sleeper with In Between on hour number two of the indie show. We've got a little bit of Echo Belly coming up in a couple of seconds time. We've got plenty of new music in this hour from the likes of The Cheap Thrills, Neve Ella, The Floors, Late Night Shift and more. Obviously still joined by Stephen Howell as ever.
1: Hello there.
0: We have this week's Welsh Indie Waves featured artist of the week. Who this week's Stephen is.
1: Yeah, Beto, great band, yeah, from Cardiff, brilliant.
0: Yeah, can't wait to hear a little bit more from them a little bit later, as well as this week's On This Day in Music. All that and more still to come between now and 8 p.m.

0: great things, Echo Belly, on the indie show on New Positive Radio. Taking us into this week's On This Day in Music, where we go through what happens and who was born on this day in music. Steve, would you want to kick us off?
1: Why not? So in 1970, the King's Ray Davies was forced to make a 6,000-mile round trip from New York to London to record one word in a song. Davies had to change the word Coca-Cola to Cherry Cola on the band's forthcoming single Lola due to an advertising ban at BBC Radio. In 1972, the Rolling Stones kicked off their seventh North American tour at the Pacific Coliseum, Vancouver, in Canada. The 30-day tour grossed $4 million, that's £2.35 million, making it the richest tour in rock history at the time. In 1977, Bob Marley and the Wailers released Exodus. The album featured the hit Jamming, Waiting in Vain, Three Little Birds, and One Love. In 1999, Time magazine named Exodus the best album of the 20th century. And finally, in 2006, Red Hot Chili Peppers were at number one on the UK and US album charts with Stadium Arcadium, the band's ninth studio album. The double album gained the band 7 Grammy Award nominations in 2007, including an award for Best Rock Album and one for Best Box or Special Limited Edition. I didn't know that was a thing. Winning 4 out of 7 Grammy Awards.
0: And born on this day in 1974, it's Welsh royalty Kelly Jones, who is the vocals and guitarist from the Stereophonics, who had the 2001 UK number 5 single Have a Nice Day, their 1999 UK number 1 album. Performance and Cocktail spent 97 weeks on the UK chart. Born on this day in 1968, you had Samantha Spracklin, who was an English alternative rock band. Republica, for the 1997 UK number 7 single Drop Dead Gorgeous and the single Ready to Go. Born on this day in 1942 is Curtis Mayfield, who was an American singer, songwriter, guitarist, and record producer. He was a member of The Impressions, who had the 1965 US number 7 single Lilies of the Field. As a solo artist, he had the 1971 UK number 12 single Move On Up and the 1972 US number 4 single Freddy's Dead, Theme from Superfly.
1: Love Curtis Mayfield, one of my favourites.
0: And born on this day in 1950 is Susie Quattro, who is an American singer-songwriter who had the 1973 UK number 1 single Can the Can and 10 other UK top 40 singles and the 1979 US number 4 single Chris Norman Stumbling In.

0: brand new music in hour number two of the indie show, and that, Stephen, comes from the Ariston.
1: Yeah, so emerging indie rock outfit, the Ariston, return with their powerful new single, Honey, I'd Lie to You, which is out now on all major streaming platforms, blending raw emotion with driving indie rock intensity. Honey, I'd Lie to You dives headfirst into the aftermath of love that refuses to leave, even long after it's over.
0: And coming up next, we are going to hear from Slicks.
1: Yep.
0: Who, this is one of their latest singles. It is called Gut, South Care Loathing, and it is raw, loud, and brutally honest. It's the relatable indie banger from five-piece Slicks that their loyal crowd have been highly anticipating. Fueled by jangly riffs reminiscent to the noughties cult heroes Bloc Party and Interpol, they combine their West Coast Scottish roots to result in a sonic sounding anthem perfect for sticky floor playlists.

0: some more brand new music there, Stephen, from the Cheap Thrills.
1: Yeah, so that's the first single from their debut album, Keep Cheap. That's called Hairs. The album is going to be released on September the 18th and is available to pre-order now from their web store. They've been using Keep Cheap as a motto for years, a phrase that reflects their commitment to doing things on their own terms.
0: And coming up next, we are going to hear the song Sour from Desperately Seeking Suki, who are a Bristol-based alternative indie art pop duo who announced the release of their new single, Sour, which is set for release on Friday the 3rd of July, a month today. They are an alt-pop art rock duo, as I mentioned, with strong alternative influences based around the sibling duo of Natasha and Danny. Their music blend smart pop hooks, dance floor beats and strident guitars, and this is their new single, Sour.

0: more brand new music here on tonight's indie show, Stephen, that courtesy of Nivala.
1: Yeah, so that track is Bite Back, and it's the brand new single which was released on the 29th of May.
0: Yes, it was, and coming up next we're going to hear the single Thrown by Mally May, and it was released on the 26th of May. She is a London-based alternative pop artist whose new single Thrown arrived on Tuesday the 26th of May. Classically trained at the Royal Northern College of Music in Manchester, Mally May has built a sound that pulls from pop, indie and soft rock influences, written and performed with directness that radio listeners pick up on first play. I'm sure you are listening to this as well.

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1: It's time for this week's Welsh Indie Waves featured artist of the week, Beto Beto. We're going to hear Ponytail. We're going to hear Third Degree Burns. And Late Night New Year Day, all covered up by this week's Welsh Indie Waves featured artist of the week.
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0: rounding off this week's Welsh Indie Waves featured artist of the week, which this week, Stephen, is Beto Beto.
1: Yeah, so they're a Cardiff-based psych pop trio. They've just released their brand new EP, The Cobra's Nose, on the 15th of May. So we played Ponytail, Third Degree Burns, and Late Night New Year's Day. Really enjoyed those three songs. Yeah. Really good.
0: Yeah, something a little bit different on the indie show.

0: penultimate song of tonight's indie show, Stephen, comes from Flores.
1: Yeah, so Flores are a five-piece indie rock band from Holyhead, North Wales. Same Old Boys is their newest single, which was released on the 22nd of the 5th. It's written about living in Leeds in pivotal years of my life and how the change of dynamics of friendships show me what was really important. The song is the literal story of the end of my last band and the life lessons learned through it.
0: And the last song of tonight's indie show comes from The Late Shift, and it is called Like the Rain, and it's taken from the band's brand new EP, The April Tape, which is going to be released on June the 5th, this coming Friday. Thank you, Stephen.
1: Thank you very much.
0: If you missed any of tonight's show, it'll be available shortly on our website, newballcityradio.org, or you can find the link to listen again on our social media pages. Two quick things. If you haven't heard already, tomorrow night, as we're recording this live, is the Live Line Music Awards. 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
1: It's the biggest night of the year. Yeah.
0: So go get yours now. We'll see you there. And next week, we'll have one of the nominated artists with us, won't we?
1: We will indeed, yep. Yeah. Modern Neutrals are going to be joining us again. Can't really. We had a great time with them last time, and I'm sure we're going to have an even better time with them next week. Can't wait.
0: I think we will. As I say, thank you for listening. If you're attending the awards tomorrow night, we will see you there.

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0: Good evening and welcome to the second Punk Show. This is Punk and Disorderly with your hosts, Danny.
1: And Gwyn. Yeah, second Punk Show, Dan.
0: Yeah.
1: Who would have thought?
0: Didn't think it was going to happen after the first one, but
1: I thought we'd been kicked off after the first one, but thanks to everyone listening and your messages and people enjoyed it. We've done another one and hopefully we can continue every month.
0: So coming up later on in the show, you will find out whether old school or new school won. So we'll announce that halfway through the show. But just to let you know that we started the show with Manic Street Preachers and Australia. And I chose that purely because of the fact that the weather's been nice lately. So I thought, we'll treat you with some of that. However, I don't know. It's always set to change, I guess, because we live in Wales. And then you started with...
1: Yeah, so I had a great song. I love this song, Spiz Energy, Where's Captain Kirk, from 1979. So keeping old school. And did you know this was the first number one on the newly created indie chart? Yeah, so there was no indie charts before that, and this was the first one, and it was the first number one, and it was in NME's 100 Best Indie Singles Ever.
0: Oh, I missed the NME.
1: So there, it's also covered by the London Punk Harmonic Orchestra. So I'd like to hear that.
0: Oh, yes, I would.
1: Yeah, so Spiz Energy, also known as Spiz Oil, Athletico Spiz 80, The Spizzles, Spiz Sexual, Spiz Orwell, and Spizology.
0: Ooh.
1: But I think now they don't tour very often or they don't play very often, but they stay as Spiz Energy now.
0: So my next choice, going new school, because I've stayed completely new school this month. My next choice comes from Feeder, and the song I've chosen is Insomnia, which is taken from their second studio album, Yesterday Went Too Soon, released in 1999. This album was more of an alternative rock album following their grunge first debut. But a lot of the tracks on the album were punky. So here we go.

0: The Exploited, Punk's Not Dead, from 1981. That turned into a slogan that adorned 1,000 T-shirts, mugs, stickers.
1: Yes.
0: You name it. It had Punk's Not Dead written on it. Taken from the album Punk's Not Dead, which reached number 20 in the UK album chart. And it was a direct attack on the music journalists who claimed that punk was dead.
1: Yeah, punk's not dead. It's definitely not dead.
0: It's not dead in Nooper City Radio.
1: It's definitely not.
0: It's not dead in my house either.
1: Or mine. Yes. Well, this next band is The Offspring. And the song is Can't Get My Head Around You. They are a great band. And I think this is one of the only punk bands I've ever seen my sister rocking out to. And she's not a punk, but...
0: she should be.
1: Yes, I think just based on this band alone, she should be. So here we go. This is Offspring, Can't Get My Head Around You.

0: Ah, that was UK subs, Warhead. And he's played the Corn Exchange last week, and what a night that was. Charlie Harper, the vocalist, is 82 years old, and he's still as punk as anything. So this reached number 30 in the UK singles charts and stayed there for 4 weeks, and taken from the album Brand New Age, and the UK subs' first four albums all made the UK album charts. This was from 1980, and this song addresses Cold War tensions, Islamic militancy, global conflict. As I say, this was in 1980. Nothing's really changed, is it?
1: No, it hasn't. So, I've got Roots Radical by Rancid up next.
0: Oh, love it.
1: Yeah, I think this band is also a favourite of... not sure if you know him, Luke, that does the indie show.
0: Yep, yep.
1: So, this is one of his favourite bands. He doesn't look like a punk.
0: He doesn't.
1: But I think we need to educate him on punk music.
0: But if he likes Rancid, that's a start.
1: Yes. So here we go.

0: That's GBH, Catch 23. So I put this in the playlist quite a while ago when thinking about what to play for this show. As they were supposed to be supporting UK subs at the Corn Exchange at that show I mentioned. Unfortunately, they were pulled out and they were replaced by a band called Menace, who were celebrating their 50th anniversary. Great band, but I was looking forward to seeing GBH. So anyway, I left that track in. That was from 1983 on Clay Records, and it was a double A side with Hellhole on the other side. And this also went in the charts at number 82 in the UK singles chart.
1: So what I'm going to do now is I'm going to play some funky tracks that we have played on the local show. So if you're familiar with Pure Local that I present on a Saturday afternoon with Stephen, you might have heard some of the tracks that are going to be coming up in the show. So I'm going to start with Hair Dye and Sick.

0: Homicide by 999. And this goes out to Hayley, as promised. I said I'd play you some 999. So we have, this is from 1978, United Artists Records, and written by Nick Cash. Nick Cash is 70 years old, and 999 still going very strong. I think they played Jacks in Aberdeen a few weeks ago.
1: I want to say, yeah.
0: I think they did.
1: So, Guilty Party up next with Unwound. This band, if you're not familiar with them, or you should be because they're an up-and-coming band, they are a local band from Cardiff. So, here we go.

0: was Unwound by Guilty Party. What have you got next?
1: Well, I think that after all this noisy, awful punk rock, I think it's time for a little love song.
2: Gentlemen, how do?

0: Oh, love song. Love the Damned, love that. That was from 1979 and written by the Damned, whose lineup then, because the lineup have changed so many times over the years, was Rat Scabies, Captain Sensible, Dave Vanian, and Algy Ward. And it was from the album Machine Gun Etiquette, which is probably one of my favourite Damned albums. I suppose I did like the first two with Brian James on, but I don't know, this album's great. The single was released with four different picture covers, each featuring a band member. And I had the one with Captain Sensible on mine.
1: Oh, nice.
0: And it went to number 20 in the charts, and it was also their first appearance on Top of the Pops.
1: Ooh, cool.
0: Again, another one covered by the London Punk Harmonic Orchestra. I think we'll have to check out the London Punk Harmonic Orchestra, so. Dan, I think.
1: We'll have to investigate and go down and see them performing one day.
0: Yeah. So that was my old school track. What have you got, Dan?
1: So I've got next Pseudo Cool with Titbits. And this is a Merthyr band that Stephen will appreciate because he's also from Merthyr. So here we go.

0: That was a Rizzillo's. I love my baby because she does good sculptures. Yeah. So that was from 1977. And that was written by Joe Callis, who goes as John. And he later joined the Human League. Yeah. And it was taken from the album Can't Stand the Rizzillo's. They split in 1978, but reunited in 2001 and have continued performing ever since. When they split, three of the members formed the Revillos. in 1996, so they were good. They were more of a rockabilly feel to, yes, feel to them. So what have you got, Dan?
1: So I'm going to finish my music for this hour with Manuel Fail and Whisper. We do have one more track from you up next, mm-hmm, but we'll come back after this to find out what you're playing. Mm-hmm.

So the last track in the first hour from me. Well, Danny's the new school guy, and he's been playing a few local tracks. Well, I'm going to join him for this one. This is a local-ish band, a new band from Bridgend, and it was released in February this year. So okay. That's very new school for me. It was released on their Bandcamp account and is written by the band, featuring ex-members of the Sick Livers, Ginge and Darren, and is a part of a double A-side. The track I'm going to play is called I Want Something I Don't Care About. The other track is Catch Me When I Fall, and I'll probably play that on the next show. You can find the video on YouTube and that, and it was recorded in Le Pub. And their first show was last Friday, and that was at the Black Cat in Bridgend. So finishing the first hour, Lithium Kicks, I Want Something I Don't Care About.

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1: Morland, Shaftesbury, Maindy, and Spitty.
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0: Hello and welcome. If you've just joined us, where have you been? But yeah, we started the second hour with Small Miracles and Phantom, and that went straight into your choice.
1: Yeah, so that was Partisans and Police Story, another band from Bridgend. Gosh, 2 minutes, 10 seconds of pure Welsh punk, that was. And another from the classic, little-known genre, I suppose, called UK 82.
0: Yeah.
1: So UK 82 punk was a genre that the press, the music press, called UK 82. And it was all the sort of hardcore punk bands from the 80s, really. Well, wasn't exactly 1982, but from the 80s up. And we're looking at Partisans, GBH, Discharge, Cronje, Abrasive Wheels, Exploited, all those type of bands. The second wave of punk, if you like. And there was a track by The Exploited called UK 82, and that's what the music press sort of give it the tag. But this one was from 1981 on No Future Records, and it was the Partisans' debut single called Police Story, and it was based on a real case where the lyrics referenced James Kelly, a man who died in police custody. The original new No Future pressing with picture sleeve and insert is a sought after by UK 82 collectors, and I've seen them on discogs going from £25 to £45. So I think I'll keep mine for a bit then.
0: Nice. So before we go into more music, last show we asked you to vote for the era that you preferred. So all the votes came in, and we can honestly say that old school punk won.
1: Just.
0: So keep your votes coming in, and we will give you the number that you can send your votes into on WhatsApp at the end of the show.
1: Thank you everyone who voted in last month.
0: Yes.
1: Yeah, keep those votes coming in. Let us know what you think.
0: Also, let us know if there's anything that you'd like to play. We have had one request in. So we'll probably get that played on the next show. That was for Patricia. She wanted us to play London's Burning. So
1: classic.
0: We will definitely get that played on the next show.
1: Yeah.
0: So next up is the last of the local artists I'm going to play. This comes from Bowen Barklam. And the track is Get Out of My Head. And what I find great about this track is the fact that he's still in high school and he's 16 years old. So here we go.

0: Oh, absolute classic. The Ruts staring at the Rude Boys from 1980, Virgin Records. And this reached number 22 in the UK charts and stayed there for 8 weeks. The song describes the real two-tone ska Rude Boy culture, about watching the punks and skinheads and Rude Boys at gigs where fights often broke out. This was covered in 2007 by Gallows. And the Gallows singer is Frank Carter, who's now singing with the Sex Pistols.
1: Nice.
0: There's also a Welsh language version of this by Anna Revan. I'll try and dig that out one day. And it's on the second album, I think. I've got that at home. So I think I'll try and dig that out and play that one day.
1: Okay. Well, I've got the Distillers up next with Drain the Blood. There's something about her attitude that really stuck with me. Plus, I think I played Rancid in the first hour, and she used to be married to Tim Armstrong. And so you can see the kind of like connection between both the Distillers and Rancid.
0: The punkness.
1: Yes. So this is the Distillers with Drain the Blood, and we'll be back after this.

0: That was The Addicts. My Baby Got Run Over by a Steamroller.
1: Great title,
0: didn't it? From 1982, written by The Addicts. And this was taken off the album The Sound of Music. That's a great little album, that is. I've had that for years. Yeah. And there's some great tracks on there. And I reached number 99 in the UK charts.
1: Well, next up, I've got The Donners with Rock and Roll Machine. So The Donners are essentially a female version of the Ramones. So I don't know if you know them.
0: I don't know them.
1: So let me know what you think afterwards.
0: I will.
1: This is The Donners.

0: Well, that was my choice, but before we talk about that, I just want to mention about the Donners. I did like that, and I noticed as he was playing, it was a few different Ramon sort of riffs. I picked out bits from different tracks. I thought, oh, that's our one, that's our one. So, yeah, I like that. So I played US Hardcore Punk's Agnostic Front, Gotta Go. Again, probably a bit too modern for me from 1998 on Epitaph Records. And they'll be playing the Corn Exchange next month, July the 9th. I'll be there. It was a great night last year when they played there. They played there with The Oppressed. I think it was from Cardiff. So we'll see you there.
1: Well, the next track that I'm going to play comes from Garbage. So Garbage aren't a particularly punk band, but they are very good. And the track that that I'm going to be playing by them was taken from one of their B-sides from their fourth studio album. However, it was also used on a compilation album as a tribute to the Ramones, We're a Happy Family. So the track I'm going to play is I Just Want to Have Something to Do.
0: Tune.
1: Which is by the Ramones, covered by Garbage.

0: Oi, oi.
1: Oi,
0: Sham,
1: oi.
0: Sham 69.
1: Yes.
0: Hurry up, Harry. So as you know, we're having this old school, new school battle.
1: Yeah.
0: So I thought I'd hit Danny with an old school belter there from 1978, written by Dave Guy, Jimmy Percy, and produced by Jimmy Percy. And this single reached number 10 in the UK charts, and it stayed there for 8 weeks.
1: And I'm going to hit you with a new school from 1994. This is Basket Case
0: with,
1: by Green Day, and I need no introduction.
2: Do

0: Oh, I like that, Dan. I'm your dad for a while.
1: Same.
0: So, my next track has been covered by The Levellers.
1: Okay.
0: Is a track that they made their own and has been part of their live set for years. It's got, you can get t-shirts with this word written on it, the title of this track. And a lot of people thought that it was a Levellers track, but it wasn't. It was from 1980, the original version, and it was released on Crass Records, and it was written by Zounds. The track is called Subvert.

0: So that was Ocean Grove, These Boys Light Fires. I found them in 2016, 2018, roughly when the album, the Rhapsody Tapes, that These Boys Light Fires comes from, was released. I've loved the band ever since. I've met the band as well. Awesome Australian boys. Their shows, their live performances, oh my God. If you ever get a chance to come with me and see them live, we will go on a road trip.
1: Okie doke.
0: So, what have you got next?
1: So, I'm going back to old school.
0: Okay.
1: 1977, Slaughter and the Dogs.
0: Oh.
1: Where Have All the Boot Boys Gone?
0: Yes.
1: This is an absolute punk classic. It was recorded on Decca Records, which is really unusual for a punk band in the 70s, as Decca were mostly sort of pop.
0: Yeah.
1: A pop label. It's an early street oi classic. It goes out to Mark Wiltshire. As promised, I said I'd play this for you. This is for you, Mark. Slaughter and the Dogs. Where Have All the Boot Boys Gone?

0: So that was Tunnel Vision by Never Not Nothing. The band were originally called Black Futures. This was released back in 2019, and I saw them supporting, I think they were the first support band, Ocean Grove were the second support band, and Crossfaith, a Japanese metal band, were performing, and that was the last gig that I'd gone to just before, like literally a week before COVID, the lockdowns happened.
1: Wow.
0: So, again, Never Not Nothing. Absolutely crazy. Jumping around the stage, jumping off the stage as they're playing with these people in hazmat suits coming up and dancing with the crowd. Just awesome. But next, what have you got?
1: Well, in the last show, I played a Sex Pistols track.
0: Yes.
1: Anarchy in the UK it was. And I took the version off the Great Rock and Roll Swindle, not the single version or the one off the first album, because I thought it was rougher and dirtier and, I don't know, less produced and more punk rock. So this time I'm taking a track that's on the Great Rock and Roll Swindle, but I'm playing the single version of it this time.
0: Okay.
1: So I'm doing a bit of a switcheroonie, you know?
0: Yes.
1: The version on the album is more of a demo sort of version.
0: Okay.
1: Produced by Dave Goodman. The single was produced by Cook and Jones. You will know it. It went to number 6 in the UK chart, spent 8 weeks at the top. I know a lot of the sort of hardcore punks or the old punks don't really like this because Johnny's not singing.
0: Yeah.
1: But I absolutely love it. And it is one of my favorite Pistols track, with Steve Jones on vocals. On the album track, it was Paul Cook on vocals. As I say, it was a bit more of a demo, less produced version. But the single, Steve Jones on vocals, Sex Pistols, Silly Thing.

0: another band that doesn't need a mention, but I'm going to give it to you anyway. That was Ash, Burn Baby Burn. So before we end the show, anything that you want us to play, you can let us know on WhatsApp. Also, if you're voting old school or new school punk, again, let us know so we can collate the information and find out who's going to win this week or this month even. We'll let you know on the next show, which, if I can just figure it out, will be on the 5th of July.
1: Okay.
0: So the next show will be on the 5th of July. The number that you need for WhatsApp is 07967 109958. You can also let us know on any of the social medias for Newport City Radio. But yeah.
1: Yeah, get your votes in, please.
0: Your song is last.
1: Yeah, so last one from me tonight. And again, another band, another track that doesn't need much introduction, really. It's one of my favorite bands. You know, I say this all the time. I think every track is one of my favorite ones, yeah. Or every single is one of my favorite ones, or every album is one of my favorite ones. And it's the same with the Roots Reggae Show. When I do that, I'm always saying, oh, this is my favorite. But this really is from 1979. And it's a band's second single. Thanks for listening.
0: Thanks for listening.
1: We'll see you next month.
0: We will see you next month.
1: Punk's Not Dead.
0: Is definitely not dead.
1: Is the Undertones. Get Over You.

It's just gone 6 p.m. Are you ready for another big show from Newport's best DJs? Right here, we're broadcasting live from the heart of the city centre. Right now, this is the Metal Kettle with Ethan, Danny, EJ and Eve. 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

0: And welcome back to another week of The Metal Kettle. And it's a different voice this week. I've taken over. I haven't just taken over. Danny's still here. He's still here.
1: I am.
0: And of course, joined with us is EJ.
2: Yeah, I'm still here.
0: And of course, Eve's returned.
3: I'm back.
0: And yeah, we're back for another week. We've got plenty of new music from the likes of... Danny, who have we got new music from?
1: We've got music from everyone this week.
0: We've got a whole hour, basically.
1: It's a lot.
0: Yeah, we've got lots. We've got a lot of new music. But we're going to kick off with some picks for this week. So, Danny, you've picked Slipknot this week.
1: Yes.
0: What's your reasons for picking The Devil and I?
1: Well, I've been listening to it for, like, the good part of, like, a week and a half now. And this just hits home because, like, this is one of the tracks that we would play on the original iteration of the rock and the metal show.
0: Before my time.
1: When I started with the radio.
0: How many years ago was that?
1: About 10, 11 years ago.
0: You're only 24, aren't you?
1: Yeah. We'll go with that.
0: This is Slipknot with The Devil and I.

0: Breaking Benjamin with Something Wicked, and that was my choice for this week. It's been on a constant replay since it's released, and Breaking Benjamin, I was just saying to everyone that they're such a nostalgic band for me now, by finding them from playing Halo back in the day. I think it was Halo 3, I think. I can't remember which one.
1: That's another band that we play a lot on.
0: Yeah.
1: Rock and metal show.
0: They're definitely
2: it's
0: reoccurring.
2: It's got to be done.
0: It has. It really has. But up next, though, EJ, we've got your pick with Papa Roach, Last Resort.
3: Yeah, because this is this one here is from the Dragon Ball Z anime.
0: Oh, nice.
3: It's Trunks is from the Future Trunks one.
0: Oh, cool. I'll have to give
2: an absolute classic either way.
0: I need to start watching Dragon Ball at some point, without a doubt. But this is EJ's pick for this week, and this is Papa Roach with Last Resort. Cut my-

0: And that was Gideon with their newest track, 4x4, which I can't remember what it came out now, but that's been I can't remember where I saw it from. I saw it on Instagram, I think. It was like an advert. But
1: I think you see all of your music on Instagram at this point.
0: Yeah, this it's so good for Instagram. I feel like now has been so good for putting music out there.
2: I think that's how I've been curating shows for the last 2 months.
0: Because literally, I'll be like doom scrolling through Instagram, being like, real. Ooh, what's this band that's got an advert for? I'll click on that and then.
2: In fact, I think the new music for today, I found. Well, it's some of it is for this week, some of it is from last week.
0: Yeah.
2: But the new music that I got for today was from doom scrolling Instagram.
0: See, sometimes doom scrolling can be good.
1: The algorithm knows.
0: Always. It does.
2: It does.
0: They're too good these days.
3: And I did say I like rock music.
0: Yeah.
3: It's not to say when you listen to rock music, it doesn't matter if you're screaming in the music. Just don't pretend you're the character on the music.
0: But now it is time for Shot with a Dart. And of course, we've got Danny throwing multiple darts. Actually, he's throwing darts everywhere at the walls. I wish we had a camera in here just for
1: very so we could see it.
0: Highly aggressive. The walls are falling down in here. Anyways, up first though, we've got, of course, this week we are in Netherlands, and we won't tell you where we're going next just quite yet because we haven't spun the wheel yet. But up next though, starting us off even, we've got Heidevolk with Valhalla Wacht, and then we've got Pray by For I Am King.

That was Pray by For I Am King, another Dutch band, but we're not quite finished. We do have one more, and I'm looking forward, Dan, to seeing where we're going, because I know you may be spinning the wheel soon, but we won't get there yet. But up next, we've still got After Forever with Equally Destructive.

0: After Forever with Equally Destructive. That wraps up Shot with a Dart. But Danny, you said, who was the vocalist for them again?
1: Flor Jansson, who is the current vocalist of Nightwish.
0: Okay, yeah.
1: So that's why I wanted to put that band in, because I think you said you didn't know who After Forever were.
0: No.
1: Who actually took their name from a Black Sabbath song.
0: Oh, okay.
2: Great taste.
0: Yeah. But where are we off to next week?
1: Italy.
0: Very nice. We're going to be, do you reckon next week we should get some pizza in?
1: I think so.
0: Absolutely.
1: Yes.
0: Pizza, EJ?
3: Yeah, yes, pizza, yes. And be like Mario.
4: Cool. It's me, Mario.
0: We'll definitely get
1: Mario's there.
0: Oh yeah, of course. Yeah, I forgot. Yeah. Oh my lord. You can tell I haven't looked at the website for a while.
3: And you're Dark Lord Luigi.
1: No, I'm Wario.
2: That implies that you're Ethan's evil self. I don't know how to feel about that.
1: But, maybe.
3: And Eve is
2: Princess Peach.
3: Yeah.
2: You could never catch me wearing that much pink.
0: But before we get to this week's Project Metal featured artist of the week, we've got Thornhill with Mercia.

0: Thornhill with Mercia. But now it is time for this week's Project Metal Featured Artist of the Week. If you know who it is, let us know on WhatsApp at 07967109958. That's 07967109958. And we'll let you know on air if you got it right. But up next, we've got...
1: Still to come.
0: We've got Whatever All Right. Melanchronic. And Ooyaya. If you know who this is, let us know.
2: It's just good song after good song.
1: Newport City Radio.

0: And that wraps up this week's Project Metal Featured Artist of the Week. And Danny and Eve, you've both got some information about these.
1: We have, yeah. So, forged in Berlin by brothers Felix and Paul, they emerged from a shared vision to defy metalcore's expectations. They completed their current lineup in 2017 with their vocalist Alexander, and they honed a sound marked by emotional gravity and fearless genre fusion.
2: Their recent era has seen a bold sonic evolution. Singles like Wheel of Fortune, Whatever Alright, and the explosive Yaya are charged with raw aggression, groove-heavy riffs, slick rap-infected, inflected even, hooks, but infected would be good just as well because it's awesome music, and even touches of 80s synths and R&B.
1: They've become a bit of a reactor's favourite in the online metalcore scene, with really great coverage from some big hitters in the scene like Metal Burb, Bogdan HXC, and many more. Their tracks have become really popular and sparked hype across YouTube, TikTok, Reddit, and beyond, with fans calling them the definition of underrated and praising the visceral depth of songs like Mass Rapido.
2: So this week's Project Metal Artist of the Week is, drumroll, Vianova.
0: Yes, and they are such a phenomenal band. I feel like that last year their album Hit It was without a doubt for me top three, or even potentially top two for me, for just how original it sounded. It was like one of the first albums in a while that properly caught my ear and was like, damn, this is pretty good and pretty new sounding.
1: I really love the intro of that last one. It was very calm and chill until all of a sudden it hits you.
0: But don't you worry, we've got another hour of music coming up. We've got plenty more new music, but we're going to finish off this hour with Sortega with their track Revenge, and Throne with Look at Me.

It's just gone 7 p.m. Are you ready for another big show from Newport's best DJs? Right here, we're broadcasting live from the heart of the city centre. Right now, this is the Metal Kettle with Ethan, Danny, EJ and Eve. We're with you live every Thursday at 6 p.m. and repeated again on Sunday at 10 p.m. We're on your smart speaker, we're on your smartphone, we're with you on DAB radio, and we're with you on newportcityradio.org, where you can even listen again.

0: Welcome back to the second hour of the Metal Kettle. I'm your host this week. I am Ethan, and I'm here with...
1: Currently pulling faces.
2: Oh.
0: What's your name? That I'm here with...
2: I'm the Dark Lord.
1: Apparently, he's Wario.
2: I'm many people. I have many faces.
0: Yeah,
1: many faces. So what's the one you're donning right now?
2: I am the Dark Lord.
0: Well, there's a lot of names, but I can't say the names I'd normally call you.
3: I would say Lenny Kravitz.
0: No.
1: That's a compliment.
0: Yeah, definitely.
3: You say he's many faces. Where are you coming from, E-Man Carton, for?
0: But of course, I'm also here with...
3: DJ EJ.
0: And of course, returning...
1: Eve.
0: And we've got a whole hour of mixed with new music and bands who have either recently announced tours or will be playing very soon. And of course, we kicked off with President, who have announced their tour. Their tickets go on sale tomorrow at 10 o'clock. And they are at the Depot in Cardiff, and they'll be there on the 11th of November. And Kublai Khan with Ant Pile 2, and they'll be at E-Plas in Cardiff on the 17th of June. And yeah, it's been... I feel like we had a pretty good first hour.
1: I'd say so, yeah.
0: And if you did miss it, don't worry, you can go back on newportcityradio.org and you can listen again very quickly after the show is done. But up next is Wage War with their song Song of the Swamp, and they're going to be in E-Plas on the 15th of January next year with Invent Animate and Windwalkers. This is Wage War with the Song of the Swamp.

0: Invent Animate with Fall Like Rain, and they're also in Cardiff on the 15th of January at E Plus. And there's up next, though, I think we've got one of the new songs down here.
1: We do.
0: A Perfect Circle with their song Starless.
1: This was released yesterday.
0: Oh, already?
1: Yep.
2: This fresh off the presses. Yesterday.
0: This is A Perfect Circle with their track Starless.

0: Rock Justice and Doro with First in Line. Another new track, Danny.
1: That is. I'm not sure where Rock Justice are from, but they feature Doro, who is known in Germany as the godmother of metal. So yeah, she is awesome. She was the back in the 70s 80s the original lead singer of Warlock.
0: Oh, okay.
2: I was gonna say I was surprised that that was a new release, because to me it was giving very like 80s Scorpion kind of like very classic vibes. Very, very much up my alley.
1: Yes.
0: And EJ, how do you think the show's going so far?
3: I'd say it's smashing.
0: Good, good. I like to hear it.
1: And he's lost for words.
3: You can just say, Danny, I'm thinking you're going to be an animal from the Muppets eating that microphone.
2: Oh, on the drums.
3: Yeah.
2: Not in this heat. Are you kidding me?
3: He'd be going, no.
0: And Danny, we've got another new song coming up. Anton Vick with The Edge.
1: Yeah, so this came out on the 22nd, along with the previous song. This is The Edge, and I think it's taken from his upcoming new album, but I'm not sure what the album's called. So I will bring you that information as and when.
0: Anton Vick with The Edge.

the site by Humanity's Last Breath, and they're going to be in Bristol at the end of the year, headlining at the Fleece on the 13th of October, being supported by Viljata, Enterprise Earth, and Carmen Jacka, who Carmen Jacka just released an amazing album. We don't have anything. Well, actually, no, we played them last week, actually. But they're a phenomenal, phenomenal band. And yeah, we've got plenty, plenty more music coming your way. And up next, though, we've got North Lane with their newest song, Avian, which they're going to be at the Prospect Building supporting Dayseeker in Bristol on the 3rd of December. This is North Lane, Avian.

0: Dayseeker there with Pale Moonlight, and again they will be in the Prospect Building in Bristol on the 3rd of December with North Lane. I can't remember who else there was. There is another one, but I can't remember who it was. But you know the quote Pale Moonlight, or the quote from the chorus, the dancing with the devil in the pale moonlight, comes from the Batman film.
1: It comes from
0: which Batman is it? It's the Tim Burton's Batman? No. 89, yeah. And
2: you can't see it, but EJ is doing a very convincing Batman impression in the corner.
3: I'm Batman.
2: Perfect.
0: But Christ, what's everyone's favourite Batman film?
2: The recent one with Robert Pattinson, because I'm basic.
0: Danny?
4: The one from 1989.
0: EJ, what's your favourite Batman film?
3: Michael Keaton.
0: See, I'm
2: good choice.
0: See, I'm still stuck with Christian Bale as Batman. I still love Christian Bale as Batman. The trilogy is phenomenal.
3: I got one more Batman.
0: Mm-hmm.
3: Robert Pattinson.
2: That's what I said. Yeah, it was a good one.
3: I'm Batman.
0: I still gotta power through and watch it because I've only watched it and fell asleep.
2: It's well worth it, and the new one should be coming out pretty soon, if I'm not mistaken.
0: Hopefully.
3: Ethan, I got one more person who say he wants to join in.
0: Mm-hmm.
3: It's me, Venom!
0: But up next, we've got Bill Murray with his song Twice, and he's going to be in Cardiff very soon on the 23rd of June at the Depot in Cardiff, so being supported by Thornhill. So this is Bill Murray with Twice.

0: Alpha Wolf with Half Living Things, and they're going to be playing in Bristol in they're going to be playing in Bristol at SWX on the 17th of October this year, and we've only got 3 more tracks left.
1: Oh no!
2: I would say even they may be going to play in space.
1: That would actually be quite cool. I'd like to see a gig in space.
3: We'd have to get there first.
0: Maybe we need to get the ISS to the International Space Station to play some Metal Kettle in space for us.
1: Ooh no! Get them to rave.
4: It's not a number 73
3: space rave.
0: Make sure that after this show you make sure you stay tuned for Jason's DJ JD Deems up next after us. I got
1: you
0: it this
1: it
0: time
1: right.
0: I
1: yes.
0: did I got it right this time. It's been I haven't done this in like what properly in over 3 months, but we know what we're there. But up next we've got Knock Loose, who of course are supporting Metallica in the Principality on the 28th of June, and they will also be on the next day in Bristol on the 29th of June at the Electric. This is Knock Loose with Blinding Faith.

0: And that was the last new song. That was Anthrax with It's For The Kids. Thank you ever so much for tuning in today. And thank you, Danny.
1: Thank you.
0: Thank you, EJ.
2: Thank you. We will see you in 2 weeks' time.
0: And thank you very much.
2: Peace out.
3: Dag en wel.

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6: 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You don't know it from the start. 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